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9: Top stories this hour. A Canadian man who sold poison online has been linked to the deaths of 79 people in the UK. Kenneth Laws admitted 14 charges of aiding suicide relating to Canadian victims. British names were added to the indictment, but he won't be prosecuted here. An Ontario court heard details, including a man telling 999 he didn't want to die. David Parfitt's 22-year-old son Thomas bought from Law.
10: I want him to know who he killed. I want him to understand that he took away a young, promising life. And I want my day in court.
9: Donald Trump's White House meeting to try to make a final decision on whether to extend a ceasefire with Iran has ended with few new details. The president's demanding that Tehran must agree to never have a nuclear weapon and that the Strait of Hormuz be reopened. Two men have been jailed following a fatal crash while driving at almost 140 miles per hour in a 30 zone. They inhaled laughing gas and ran a red light in Manchester in March, killing a 50-year-old man.

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0: before you go, there's something I want you to have.
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0: Yeah, yes it is.
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0: Well, baby, I went down and got it.

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14: The top stories this hour. The US Defense Secretary says any deal with Iran would be a good deal, and America has a global obligation to ensure Tehran doesn't get a nuclear weapon. Pete Hegseth's comments at a summit in Singapore follow a White House meeting held by Donald Trump to decide whether to extend a ceasefire. Mr. Trump's demanding the Strait of Hormuz be reopened. Here's our US correspondent David Blevins.
15: If at the end of the day, President Trump has no tangible benefit to point to other than the reopening of the Strait of Hormuz, which was open until he decided to go to war with Iran, this isn't going to be an easy deal for him to sell.
14: Iran's foreign ministry has told State TV an agreement's not been finalised. A man whose son died after buying poison online from a man who's admitted assisting suicide says he's disappointed he won't face trial in the UK. Kenneth Laws pleaded guilty to aiding 14 suicides in Canada. Police in the UK have linked him to 79 deaths here, but he won't be extradited. David Parfitt's son Tom was one of those who died.
16: Without what Kenneth Laws did, my son would have live longer, and we would have had an opportunity for him to get through his crisis. There's absolutely no doubt about that at all, which is one of the reasons I struggle with him not being prosecuted in this country.
14: Vladimir Putin's insisted there's no way to tell without evidence whether it was a Russian drone which crashed into flats in Romania on Thursday night. Sir Keir Starmer has condemned Russia. Hundreds of people in Kent are still without water as the hot weather affects supplies from South East Water. But the company says it's been restored to almost 6,500 customers so far.

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5: 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Our main story today is all gone Pete Tong. 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
11: Wisdom and Little Miss are back in Abbey Mill, and they're off on a road trip. 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
14: Top stories this hour. Any deal will be a good deal. That's the message from the US Defense Secretary as America continues to push towards an agreement with Iran. During talks at the White House, Donald Trump laid out his non-negotiables, including reopening the Strait of Hormuz. Iran's foreign ministries told State TV an agreement hasn't been finalized. A Canadian man who sold poison online has been linked to the deaths of 79 people in the UK. Kenneth Laws admitted 14 charges of aiding suicide relating to Canadian victims. British names were added to the indictment, but he won't be prosecuted here. David Parfitt's 22-year-old son Thomas bought from Law.
15: I want him to know who he killed. I want him to understand that he took away a young, promising life. And I want my day in court.
14: NATO and EU allies have condemned Russia after a drone hit a Romanian apartment block, injuring two people. Romanian officials say it was a Russian weapon, but Vladimir Putin's disputed that, claiming there's no proof. Former US permanent representative to NATO, Kurt Volker, says the alliance must hit back.
16: NATO needs to convey a message to Russia. We will take down anything that is flying into NATO airspace that is unwanted. And I would take it one step further, which is is to say we have to coordinate this with Ukraine now.
14: South East Water says around 800 homes and businesses in Kent are still without water. 500 of those are in the Whitstable area. The company says supplies have been restored to almost 6,500 customers. Arsenal fans are asked not to gather at the Emirates Stadium later. It's to allow police to begin preparing for their Premier League title-winning parade tomorrow. And Arsenal will attempt to win the Champions League tonight for the first time when they take on holders Paris Saint-Germain in Budapest. The Premier League winners lost their only previous final 20 years ago. From Sky News, I'm Laura Safe.

0: 1.
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17: Top stories this hour. The US Defense Secretary says any deal with Iran would be a good deal. America has a global obligation to ensure Tehran doesn't get a nuclear weapon. Pete Hegseth's comments at a summit in Singapore follow a White House meeting held by Donald Trump to decide whether to extend a ceasefire. Mr. Trump's demanding the Strait of Hormuz be reopened. Here's our US correspondent David Blevins.
18: If at the end of the day, President Trump has no tangible benefit to point to other than the reopening of the Strait of Hormuz, which was open until he decided to go to war with Iran, this isn't going to be an easy deal for him to sell.
17: Eastern European states can no longer trust Vladimir Putin's claims. That's what Romania's foreign affairs minister says, as the Russian president's insisting that Moscow isn't responsible for a drone which hit an apartment building in Galati. Two people were injured on Thursday. A man whose son died after buying poison online from a man who's admitted assisting suicide says he's disappointed he won't face trial in the UK. Kenneth Laws pleaded guilty to aiding 14 suicides in Canada, and he's been linked to 79 deaths here. South East Water says water has been restored to almost 6,500 customers in Kent, but around 800 are still without it, with the company saying the recent hot weather has affected supplies. In sport, Anthony Gordon says that he's always dreamed of being a Barcelona player after joining them from Newcastle in a deal worth almost £70 million. The England forward signed a five-year contract. Gordon's explained he's been learning Spanish for this moment.
0: I always wanted Barca. Barca, like I said, then is the biggest club on the planet. It's the stuff I dreamed of as a child. It really is a dream come true. To play for Barcelona is the biggest dream possible.
17: And Premier League winners Arsenal will try to win the Champions League tonight for the first time. The side's taking on holders Paris Saint-Germain in Budapest. From Sky News, I'm Laura Safe.

0: Fourth One.
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12: The top stories this hour. The US Defense Secretary has appeared to support Donald Trump's demands of Iran, outlined ahead of a meeting on whether to extend a ceasefire. Before heading into White House talks last night, the president repeated his desire for Tehran to agree not to have a nuclear weapon. He also wants the immediate reopening of the Strait of Hormuz. Pete Hegseth backed those comments at a defense summit in Singapore.
13: We still have global obligations to ensure that, say, Iran doesn't get a nuclear weapon. We're supercharging our defense industrial base so that we're building 2x, 3x, 4x the munitions. Status as of right now is that any deal will be a good deal.
12: The presidents of Romania and Ukraine have agreed to accelerate their cooperation to produce drones after a strike hit a block of flats in eastern Romania on Thursday. Two people were hurt. It's been blamed on Russia. Vladimir Putin claims there's no proof that it was a Russian weapon. A man whose son died after buying poison online says he's angry the man who admitted assisting suicide won't face trial in the UK. Kenneth Laws pleaded guilty to aiding 14 suicides in Canada, and he's linked to 79 deaths here. Hundreds of people in Kent are still without water as the hot weather continues to affect supplies from South East Water. Some businesses have closed and nearly 500,000 bottles of water have been delivered to customers, GP surgeries and care homes. The company says supplies have been restored to almost 6,500 customers so far. Anthony Gordon says he's always dreamed of being a Barcelona player. After a £70 million deal from Newcastle, the England forward has signed a five-year contract. And a personal trainer is hoping to become the first Scottish woman to run the length of the UK. Kate McAndrew from Clydebank is taking on the challenge in memory of her friend Tyler Neave, who suddenly died from epilepsy last year. She says it's now in the lap of the gods.
14: The legs are truly rested this week, and yeah, on Monday morning from Land's End, we start the challenge on the way up the UK.
10: Weather
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12: Cloudy with some heavy showers at times across Northern Ireland and Scotland. Warm sunshine in England and Wales. That's the latest. I'm Alex Holtz.
9: And I'm Amber. Good morning. Already got two WhatsApps in this morning. It's a good day.

0: This is Fourth One. It's Saturday morning. Sabrina Carpenter and Espresso. Oh, do you know what? You have just made my job so easy. Because I was like, right, what can I talk about? 6:10. Boom, boom, boom, boom, boom. We've got loads of WhatsApp, so I may as well just do some shout-outs. In fact, why don't we do this music? This is usually 6:30. Oh, well, my show, my rules. Let's do it now.
1: Who's up where?
0: Who are you? Where are you? Why are you up this early on a Saturday morning? Hi, Susan Pierce. He says, morning, Amber. I'm driving Amy to work this beautiful morning. Amy missed your shout out last week. Fingers crossed for this week. Well, hello, Susan and Amy. Hi, Dan. He says, happy Saturday. Have a good one. I'm off to Glasgow tonight for a night out with the boys. Any chance of some sunny Federa? Let's see what we can do. I sometimes forget. I will try and get your tune on, Dan. I will try. Kinnaird, morning. I'm still fixing golf club machinery. That's what you were doing last week. Good to know that you're still grafting. Chad is in the gym. No surprise there. He says there's a day of football ahead with the Scotland game and then Champions League before the big one tonight. It's the Britain's Got Talent final, he says. At least that one keeps the missus happy. She doesn't want to watch the other two with me. Ah, yeah. Everything in moderation. And hi, Tuggles, who says, morning, Amber. Happy Saturday. He says he's been out a run, but he's complaining about the throwbacks that were played through the night. Well, that's nothing to do with me. I will pass your complaint on, all right? See, genuinely, if you do want to let us know what you think of the music that we play, go to the You Choose the Music section of our website. There's a wee survey and you can have your say, plus you go into a monthly draw to win £250 to spend at Amazon. That'll keep you happy.
2: Words

0: It's Sia and Unstoppable on Saturday morning. I'm Amber. Hello. So I've just done a bunch of shout-outs because loads of people got in touch at 6 a.m. But if you do want to get in touch and let me know why you're up and about so early on a Saturday, my number on WhatsApp or to call me is 0333 20 2400. And if you want to text, it's 61025. Hello to... oh, I can't see a name on WhatsApp, but you sent me a picture of two beautiful deer having a wee graze this morning. It must be at your house. I don't want to give away where you live. But lots of deer. And hello to Mark. Been in the taxi since 2 on airport runs. I always think this time of year and like coming into the summer, it must be so hard if you're a taxi driver. Constantly at the airport and not getting to go away. I hope you've got a well-earned holiday booked, Mark. Okay, I have got Alex Warren on the way for you and a throwback from 2001 from Sophie Ellis-Bextor. I love it.
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fourth one. I thought I would brave it this morning and not make a coffee in the house because, well, two reasons. I was actually feeling quite awake when I woke up, which is unusual for a Saturday morning. And secondly, yesterday I made the mistake of going to Starbucks and getting a cloud frappuccino. If you've not had one of them yet, oh my goodness, it's like the new drink for summer. And how can I describe it? It's basically a very, very light and fluffy frappuccino, and it feels like there are no calories in it. I'm not even going to look at the app because there are probably hundreds and hundreds and hundreds and thousands of calories. Really nice though. It's got like a whipped kind of cold foam on the top of it. Ice through it. It is so lovely, and that is honestly all I have been thinking about since I drank one yesterday. So I thought, if it ain't that, it ain't anything. And I had a little look on Google at my closest coffee shops in general. The closest one to me opens at 6:30. What use is that when the caffeine is supposed to wake you up? See, for us lot that are either up through the night or up really early, can some coffee shops start opening early? That would be much appreciated. Hi, Willow, morning. I've been on the night shift. I bet you need the coffee too. I'm helping a friend. Oh, you will. She says, I'm helping a friend set up her little girl's second birthday this morning. That's special though. That'll be so nice, and I bet it's something your friend will appreciate so much. And hello, I've not heard from you guys for ages. Brian, Billy, Tracy and Alison from the home bakery in Wick, slaving away to get all of our pies and cakes out to the shops. Oh, so appreciated, because you will be somebody's breakfast, lunch, dinner, treats today. How nice must that feel? You are making cakes that someone is going to share with their pals this Saturday afternoon. What a lovely thought.

0: Good morning. It's 4-1 across Edinburgh, the Lothians, Fife and Falkirk today. It looks like it's going to be majority light rain. Bit of a breeze, highs of 19 degrees. Same story tomorrow and the rest of the week, very similar. That little heat wave we had, well and truly gone.
1: Amber, 4-1.
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0: Adventure of a lifetime. I've not heard that for ages. I love Coldplay. Hi, Tom, who says, can you wish my daughter's football team, St. Fergus Falcons, the best of luck this morning at the Buchanhaven Gala? Of course, my daughter's name is Theodora. What an absolutely gorgeous name. And Alison says, morning, Amber. I've messaged a few times on a Saturday about heading to the darts, but she is grafting this morning.
1: Fourth one.
0: Yesterday, Pete won £750,000, and if you want to be like Pete, you could be kicking off June with another massive £750,000. Let's get your number in the draw now. I always say this, but it's true. You genuinely have as much chance as anybody else. Somebody's number has got to be picked out at random. Why can't it be yours? If you want to text, then you can send the word yes to 61025. Texts are 250 plus your standard network rate. If you want to enter online, it's makemeawinner.co.uk. That's also where you're going to find the rules for this network competition. Or you can enter by phoning, and that's 03434 269 340. Calls are charged at the standard rate, over 18s only, and lines close at 5 p.m. on Friday. All you've got to do is answer your phone. It's as easy as that, and £750,000 is yours. Good luck.

0: when my son was born, Gary Spence actually bought him a really cute little pair of creepers. You know, the Puma trainers. It was the Fenty ones. So it was the Rihanna and Puma collab. And honestly, they were so cute. He wore them for so long. But I just see that that 3-year deal with Rihanna and Puma has come to an end. And if you care, the tabloids have been posting the pictures. She has been seen, how dare she, in a pair of Nikes. Hey!
1: Fourth one.
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0: It's Saturday the 30th of May. It's 7 a.m. I cannot believe it's almost June. Where is the year going? Let's hear you.
11: Across Edinburgh, the Lothians, Fife and Falkirk.
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16: The top stories this hour.
7: The US Defense Secretary says any deal with Iran would be a good deal, and America has a global obligation to ensure Tehran doesn't get a nuclear weapon. Pete Hegseth's comments come following a White House meeting held by Donald Trump to decide whether to extend the ceasefire. Here's Sky's US correspondent David Blevins.
14: If, at the end of the day, President Trump has no tangible benefit to point to other than the reopening of the Strait of Hormuz, which was open until he decided to go to war with Iran, this isn't going to be an easy deal for him to sell.
7: Iran's foreign ministries told State TV an agreement's not been finalised. MSPs are being urged to back a programme for monitoring air pollution around primary schools in four cities across Scotland. The Royal College of Physicians of Edinburgh believe children are being exposed to harmful levels of pollution. They want to carry out tests in the capital, as well as Glasgow, Dundee and Aberdeen. Professor Jill Belch is the co-chair of the college's air pollution working group.
16: Some of the damage that air pollution causes in children is permanent. And that includes cognition, brain power, which of course is a really very serious disability.
7: Israel's been added to a United Nations blacklist of countries suspected of committing sexual violence in war zones. A report from UN Secretary General Antonio Guterres verified multiple conflict-related incidents last year, including against 9 boys and 1 girl. Hamas is also on the list. In football, Scotland face Curaçao this afternoon at Hampden in a World Cup warm-up before flying off to the US tomorrow. Boss Steve Clarke says it's been an interesting first few days in the camp.
17: Started the week with 14 players on Tuesday, drip-fed another 7 in on Thursday, another 5 will join us tonight, so it's been a very strange week in terms of preparing for an international match.
7: And hundreds of people are expected to join a so-called surface watch of the water for signs of the Loch Ness Monster in the Highlands. An annual search invites visitors and enthusiasts to take part.
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7: Spells of sunshine this morning, as well as light rain in some areas. Highs today of 19 Celsius. That's the latest. I'm Thomas McCann.
0: Good morning, it's Amber. I'm here until 9. Rema and Selena Gomez on the way after Miles Smith.

Good morning, that is Zane and Pillow Talk. I'm Amber. It is Saturday and I have just, I never usually eat at this time on a Saturday morning, and I've just went to the vending machine to see what healthy snacks are on offer because I was hungry. Yeah, nothing healthy. So I've had some like cereal bar covered in chocolate. I am absolutely going to get myself a coffee when I finish. But to make myself feel better, I've gone and booked a Pilates class for this morning. Well, it's not Pilates, it's bar. I don't know if you've ever tried it. It's basically based on like ballet, but it's hard. It's difficult. But I was like, do you know what? I'm in a t-shirt and then a wee kind of sweater and leggings. I can go to an exercise class. As soon as I pressed book, I thought, oh, instant regret. I should have just gone home and had a nap while my wee boy was at football. But feel better about my trip to the vending now.

0: Lyrics that don't land in 2026. Blue singing got the city on lockdown. No, thank you. That is PTSD. On the way for you, I've got Anne Lee, Alex Warren as well. And it is Sports Day season. You will be well aware if you are a parent or a carer that, yeah, all the schools and nurseries are having sports days. But how far have you gone to make sure that your kid wins? Or make sure that you win something, maybe, because I don't know if you can beat what one of my friends did this week.
1: Hey! Fourth one.
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Yeah! With Make Me a Winner. Fourth one.

this is Fourth One. What a tune, Anne Lee and Two Times. So you will be well aware of this if you have ever had kids or nieces, nephews, grandkids, or, you know, you will know. Or if you have a school in the community, it's sports day season. Nurseries, schools, they are all getting the wee cones, the hula hoops, the flags, the medals, the stickers out in full force and hoping for dry days as sports day season is upon us. And one of my friends, who will remain nameless because, well, her daughter's got a very, very unusual name and I don't want the nursery knowing the happenings in that household and what's going on. But what she has done, it's an extreme measure to try and make sure her daughter wins something at sports day. So when she got the word of when sports day was, she went to the shops and she bought, you know, the little bean bags that you get at school, like in the school gym cupboard. She bought those little bean bags and every day, well, they've been out in the garden practicing. They've been out practicing the beanbag on the head, balancing it on various parts of the body for races. They've been running up and down trying to get the speed up. And my friend is justifying this to me, saying, well, it's because she just has to win everything. She wants to win everything all the time. And I'm like, my son is the same. He would absolutely be causing havoc if he did not win something. But it made me laugh so much that she's got the date through, whether it's on a newsletter or the app, and she's thought, right, let's go. Buy the equipment. She will place. She will get a sticker. She will have that reputation going into primary one as the girl who came first in the beanbag on the head race. Have you ever gone to an extreme measure like that to make sure you or your kid wins something? I was always just told by my non-competitive mother, it's the taking part that counts, Amber. Yeah, I feel I'll be a little more competitive with my son. Deep.

0: So, you know, you never ever fail to deliver. So, someone always makes me laugh. I was talking about my friend who, when she found out that her daughter's nursery sports day was coming up, she went and bought bean bags so that they could practice the bean bag race in the garden. Well, I mean, that's an extreme measure to make sure the little girl places, right? Lisa has been in touch on WhatsApp and she says, Amber, now I think you should listen to this. If you have a child with long hair in your life, this, listen up, because Lisa has the best life hack ever. She says, Amber, for the bean bag race, I used to put my daughter's hair in space buns so they held the bean bag in place every time. Now, space buns are just like two buns on the top of your head, so you could just slot the bean bag right in the middle and it won't budge. She says, first place for her every year. What a life hack. So children up and down Scotland are now going to be turning up, thanks to Lisa, to their sports days. These little ones in nursery, primary school, with space buns in, and the competitive parents at the side, don't let that beanbag move. If you see a sea of space buns this summer, Lisa is to blame.
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14: Right now, the Waterman's office is a bit hectic. They're checking all the paperwork. Lisa bought the finest coffee beans, syrups, a big milk frother. Mess, eh? I asked what happened, and apparently someone gave them 4 out of 5.
15: Four.
14: Which is superb, but not to them. 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

It's 4th1. I'm Amber. Good morning. Did you see that hundreds of fans are going to recreate the iconic Kate Bush Wuthering Heights video next Saturday, the 6th of June at the Meadows? So, Kate Bush fans gathering together to recreate Wuthering Heights, and it's an event titled The Most Wuthering Heights Day Ever. It's part of the 51st Meadows Festival and expects over 600 participants dressed in red. Oh God, it's giving The Handmaid's Tale, isn't it? It's going to be really cool though, isn't it? I wonder if anyone is actually as flexible as Kate Bush, because that always gave me the fear. She'd 1 minute she's dancing, then her foot's up her head, running about. But it's called a shambush. So it's an ambush of Kate Bush. And participants are engaging in an aerobic warm-up before doing the iconic moves. And you can still get tickets if you want to take part.

0: I'm loving these sports day stories. So I've got Sheena who says, my daughter had everyone in her street practicing the running, sack and egg race for 2 weeks before sports day. Did she place though, Sheena? Did she place? Paul says, morning Amber, I was told second place is first loser. Nah, that's... My mum was very supportive. It's taking part that counts, Amber, but that's because I genuinely always came last. And hence why I talk for a living and I am not an Olympian. And then also, I've got this one here from David. He says, Amber, please, if you ever take part in the parents' race, stretch beforehand. Seriously, coming from a guy who pulled his hamstring. During the parents' race, I feel like I need to know more. My legend of a grand did it 1 year. And I was so embarrassed, but see, looking back now, such a good story. So good. Your news is next at 8.
1: Fourth one.
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0: Good morning. It's 8 o'clock on Saturday, the 30th of May. I'm Amber. Let's get you up to date with your news right now.
17: Across Edinburgh, the Lothians, Fife and Falkirk.
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8: The top stories this hour. The US defence secretaries appeared to support Donald Trump's demands of Iran, outlined ahead of a meeting on whether to extend a ceasefire. Before heading into the White House talks last night, the president repeated his desire for Tehran to agree not to have a nuclear weapon. Pete Hegseth backed those comments at a defence summit in Singapore.
15: We still have global obligations to ensure that, say, Iran doesn't get a nuclear weapon. We're supercharging our defense industrial base so that we're building 2x, 3x, 4x the munitions. Status as of right now is that any deal will be a good deal.
8: Air pollution tests need to be carried out at primary schools as children may be exposed to dangerous levels of fumes. That's the message from the Royal College of Physicians of Edinburgh. They're calling on MSPs to agree to a pilot programme for schools in the capital, Glasgow, Aberdeen and Dundee. Professor Jill Belch says it's children from deprived areas that are likely to be suffering the worst effects.
24: The highest levels of pollution are in our city centres, and some of the most deprived people live in our city centres. So it is very definitely an inequality issue and will contribute to health inequalities for the rest of these children's lives.
8: The president of Romania says a drone strike on Thursday night is the most serious in the country since Russia's aggression against Ukraine. President Nicușor Dan, who blames Moscow for the attack, has spoken to the Ukrainian leader about producing drones. In football, Scotland boss Steve Clarke says there's one thing that matters more than anything in this afternoon's World Cup warm-up friendly against Curaçao, the fitness of his players.
25: You know, our record in friendlies is absolutely fantastic, so we're hoping that there'll be a better performance. The biggest thing tomorrow is obviously no injuries. That is crucial.
8: Kick-off at Hampden is at 1pm. And a one-day sold-out music festival in Inverness is getting underway today. The Gathering is returning to the Northern Meeting Park, with 5,000 festival-goers expected to attend.
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8: Spells of sunshine this morning, as well as light rain in some areas. Highs today of 19 Celsius. That's the latest. I'm Thomas McCann.
0: And I'm Amber. Good morning. James Arthur, Anne-Marie, K-pop Demon Hunters on the way in right now. She's still looking. It's Ray.

0: try to hide, but I can't have you. 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
1: The biggest throwbacks.
2: Fourth one.

Happy Saturday. So many wee ones I know are still absolutely obsessed with them and that song, the K-pop Demon Hunters and Golden. Right, every Saturday I do this and I spin my wheel of sportune, but my show, my rules, okay? I have been inspired by your sports day stories this morning. So I was talking about my friend who bought bean bags so that her little girl could practice for her nursery sports day, and had so many good messages that I thought, do you know what? Because it is like sports day season. If you're taking part in a sports day this week, or if you did last week, means we can just get loads of people on. Or if you've got any kind of competition or game today, whether it is football, rugby, tennis, badminton, dancing, swimming, netball, or just a general sports day, maybe athletics, whatever it is, let's just do it. Just come on and give yourself, your team, your coaches, your pals a wee shout out on the radio, your 30 seconds of fame, and help me pick a tune. 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Don't be a stranger. My number is 0333 2020 400. You can WhatsApp me, you can send a voice note, or give me a call for a wee blether. And if you're texting, it's 61025. Start your message with the word show. Let's do shout outs for you, your sports team, your coaches and your pals. 0333 2020 400.

0: weekend sounds better with the biggest hits, the biggest throwbacks.
1: Fourth one.
2: I know you moved on to someone new. Hope life is beautiful. You were the light for me to find my truth. I just wanna say thank you.

0: this one, oh, honestly, I am laughing. Lisa sent me a message. I was talking about sports days earlier on. And she says that during a dad's race one year, a dad fell and tumbled. He broke his shoulder and was off work for months. Can you imagine that? Like, that's not very good, Neil's street cred scale. I said, how did you do that? I was actually taking part in the dad's race at the primary school. Fell off for months. My gran did it in a big maxi skirt and she still managed to run. Right, I've got loads of shout outs coming in on the phone and on WhatsApp for sports teams, so let's get to them next. And you're not too late, I can squeeze another few in. 0333 20 20 400, I'll get them on next. 4-1.
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0: Ellie and Kelly dilemma. Right, let's get to the Wheel of Fortune. Yes. It's Amber. The phone's going. Hello, fourth one. Who's that?
1: Elliot Bond.
0: Oh, hello. Where are you going today, Elliot?
1: Football.
0: Football. So, is it a football game?
1: Yeah.
0: Who's your team?
1: Well, United 2016.
0: And who are you playing against today?
1: Sure.
0: Oh, well, good luck. Do you want to say hello to anybody on your team in particular?
1: Yes, my full team. And the coaches.
0: What are your coaches called?
1: Graham and Alan.
0: Oh, nice. Graham and Alan. Lovely. Thanks for phoning.
1: Bye.
0: Bye. Hello, it's Amber. Who's this?
2: Hiya, it's Sharon.
0: Hi, Sharon. Who's your shout out for today?
2: It's for me, my cousin Ruth, and her friend who are off the golf space in the Three Peaks Challenge.
0: Oh, wow. Amazing.
2: Her friend's called Heather, so it's Sharon, Ruth and Heather.
0: Sharon, Ruth and Heather. And what are you doing it for?
2: It's just for something to do, really. It's not a charity one. It's
0: no
2: just a
0: way.
2: Challenge. Some,
0: for something to do, me and my friends open a bottle of wine. This is amazing.
2: I will be later.
0: I can imagine it'll be well deserved, but this is inspiration for me and the girls to do something like this. You have a great time and good
2: great,
0: luck. Enjoy
2: you.
0: It. Thanks for phoning.
2: Okay, thank
0: Hi.
2: You, bye.
0: Wow, okay, what's up? Hello, could you please just shout out to my daughter Lorena, age 7. She's heading to the Summit Extravaganza Gymnastics competition today and we'd like to wish all her friends and coaches at Innovate Gymnastics Club Balfron the best of luck. That's from Anita. Hello to Alexandra, travelling through to the Athletics Club Championships in the car with Mum and Dad. Come on, the Kilbarkin Harriers. And a big shout out to the Linwood Rangers 2015s playing today and all the Linwood Rangers 2019s playing tomorrow at the Cumnock Football Festival. And one more call. Who's this?
3: It's Olivia and Ella.
0: Hi, Olivia and Ella. Where are you going today?
3: We're going to BCA Cheer Competition.
0: And whereabouts is that? Is that the one in Dundee?
3: It's in Newcastle today.
0: It's in Newcastle. Right, so where are you on the road now? Are you in Newcastle yet?
3: We stayed over in Newcastle because we're going with Jam.
0: Oh, I love this. So you're listening on radio. This is just the best. So who do you want to say hello to?
3: Jackie and Olivia at Jam Dance and Cheer.
0: And good luck to you. So how many dances have you got today?
3: I've got two, but there's about 8 different going. So shout out to all the kids and the mums and our coaches.
0: Woo! Love that.
3: Thank you.
0: Do you have a favourite song?
3: No, just anything upbeat.
4: Calvin Harris.
0: Who's that?
3: That's mum.
0: Mum's like that. Calvin Harris. Yes, let's do some Calvin Harris. Bye.
3: Bye.

0: Good morning. It's 4-1 across Edinburgh, the Lothians, Fife and Falkirk today. It looks like it's going to be majority light rain. Bit of a breeze, highs of 19 degrees. Same story tomorrow and the rest of the week very similar. That little heat wave we had, well and truly gone. But there are actually some people who are really quite excited about the fact that we may no longer be getting sunny weather, at least for a week or two. I'm going to tell you who next. And by the way, you just got in, Stephen. Shout out to the Stonyburn 2012s playing their last game of this season today. I couldn't leave you out.
1: Amber, 4-1.
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with Tom Grennan, Little Bit of Love. It's Amber, and while temperatures are not going to be quite as high as they were last week and the little blip of a heat wave we have seems to be over, lots of people a bit gutted about it. I know some people that are definitely happy about it, and that is my neighbours, because we are very much get out in the back garden from the first minute your eyes open. When it's sunny, I just like to have the boys outside, so my wee boy and my dog. However, I'm trying not to moan at them, but it's hard going, isn't it? And I feel like all my neighbours here, when it's a sunny day from my house, is my wee boy's called Oben, so I'll be like, Oben, no, get down off the planter, you can't stand up there, no, don't soak me with that hose, you're not allowed to do that, no, the dog's done the toilet, please stay away from it. And then I turn to the dog and I'm like, why can't you just pee in the one place, on the grass? No, not against the paddling pool. No, Oben, you can't pee in the paddling pool either. Oh man, my neighbours must be like that house, man. And there's me wondering why so many houses in my street are going up for sale. It's me on a sunny day. As soon as the sun's out, Amber's doors are open and I am just, it's catastrophic. Fun though, and he definitely sleeps better when it's been sunny. So if the heat wave wants to come back, please do. I like being-

0: It's Amber on fourth one. That's the last one from me. The big summer Saturday show is here from 2. Grant Thompson here from 12. And Boogie and Arlene on the way next. Take care.
1: Fourth one.
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13: 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It's the 30th of May. Boogie and Arlene on the way. First up, let's get the news at 9. Here's Thomas McCann.
14: Across Edinburgh, the Lothians, Fife and Falkirk.
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14: Fourth one.
16: The top stories this hour. Donald Trump's held a meeting with his top team to make what he calls a final determination about a deal with Iran. We haven't heard the outcomes of those discussions yet, but his Defence Secretary Pete Hegseth says his boss would only want the best results.
17: Patience. The president's patient. He's only going to get a great deal, and I know we'll get a great deal. That's not any deal, that's a great deal. And he's resolute in that.
16: MSP should implement air pollution tests at primary schools in Edinburgh, Glasgow, Dundee and Aberdeen. That's the message from the Royal College of Physicians of Edinburgh, who say we don't know the level of pollution kids are being exposed to. Professor Jill Belch says it's a silent killer.
18: But if I were to tell you that 800,000 people per year in Europe have air pollution associated deaths, you would be quite amazed. And you would be particularly amazed to know that that is actually higher than the global death rate from malaria.
16: Israel's been added to a United Nations blacklist of countries suspected of committing sexual violence in war zones. A report from UN Secretary-General Antonio Guterres verified multiple conflict-related incidents last year, including against 9 boys and 1 girl from the Gaza Strip and West Bank. Hamas is also on the list. In football, Scotland manager Steve Clarke says today's Hampden send-off match against Curaçao is ideal preparation for next month's World Cup.
1: I'm pretty certain there'll be 10, 11 changes across the 90 minutes. Not to say it's a training game, because obviously we want to win, we want to finish on a high here at Hampden before we leave the country. So no injuries, good performance, and a win would be fantastic.
16: And the Morningside Umbrella Festival in Edinburgh is getting underway this morning. The area is decorated with hundreds of colourful brollies as organisers host events to fundraise repairs for the parish church roof. Kerry Watt, who's behind the festival, says the church is an important hub for the community.
19: The importance is to get the roof fixed so that the community can continue to use the wonderful facilities.
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16: Spells of light rain this morning with light showers throughout the day, highs of 19 Celsius. That's the latest. I'm Thomas McCann.

0: You're hallucinating again. That's Neo and Because of You. Good morning. Happy weekend. Biggie and Arlene here until midday. I'm Biggie, that's Arlene.
1: Hiya.
0: And Marty's our producer.
2: Hi.
0: Now, there's two things that we can do right now. Number one is, I've got a list here of the most attractive hobbies a man can have.
1: Oh.
0: Or we can tell everybody the word that Arlene just used off air.
2: Oh.
0: And I said, you must never use that word again.
2: We need to talk about that word.
0: Do you think so? I think that's more important.
2: Yes.
0: I'm with you, Marty, and you're the producer, right? So you're in charge. So, all right, just to give you a little bit of background to this. Sometimes we record a few bits and bobs for later in the show.
1: Yes.
0: All right? Because later on, we've got other things to record with Wrong to be Right and stuff with the kids. So we record a couple of links just so that buys us a bit of time for later.
1: Yeah.
0: So we're not rushing about, right? So about 15, 20 minutes ago, we had a couple of things to record. And Arlene had just arrived because it was 9:05.
3: Shut up.
0: And I said,
1: I was here before you this morning.
0: You were not.
1: I was. So I was here at 7:20.
0: Were you?
1: Yeah.
0: Huh. Anyway. So I said, right, Arlene, we've got to record this link just real quick. And you went, hang on a minute. I just need to clear the old throat-a-rooney. It's like the throat-a-rooney, Arlene.
1: What's wrong with that? The throat-a-rooney.
0: But it's such a middle class. Oh, I'm just having drinky poos.
2: Yeah, that's the other one you use quite a lot, Arlene.
0: Drinky poos, and I'm going to swallow it down my throat-a-rooney. I never ever use that.
1: And I go up to Bedfordshire when I'm going to sleep.
0: Of course you do.
1: What?
0: Of course, Arlene will announce about 9:30 in the living room. That's me off to Bedfordshire. You must stop this.
1: I'm not the only one that says throat-a-rooney.
0: You are the only person.
1: They'll end an uni onto a word. They will.
0: You are the only person that's ever described their own throat

0: as a throat-a-rooney. Ever. Ever, ever, ever, ever.
1: I don't believe that. I think other people do as well.
0: Should we do a list on WhatsApp? Let's do a list of words that folk have used and you'd be like, what?
1: What?
0: What?
1: Shut up.
2: That's not a word.
1: You've just made that up.
0: Yeah. Is there
1: Your partner will have a word that annoys you.
0: Yeah, maybe something that your partner uses. A word, right? 0333 2020 400. And we'll just read them out. 0333 2020 400. Drinky poos is probably the best example. I'm just going to have a couple of drinky poos.
1: Yeah.
0: 0333 2020 400. Especially if you or anybody you ever have met ever has used the word throat-a-rooney before. Stuart says, my wife says she's going for a sleepy-weepy. Well, that can stop the meat.
2: Oh, no.

0: Tame Impala. It's Boogie and Arlene on Saturday. So when we came in this morning, we had to record a wee bit, and Arlene went, I'm just going to clear my throat-a-rooney. And I was like, what did you just say?
1: Never say it again.
0: Never say that word ever again. Ever. So does your partner or does someone you know use a word that you like? Nah, you got to stop.
2: See, I told you people would use an uni at the end of a word.
0: Yeah.
2: Tracy says, I call my dog's called Alfie and I call him Alfaruni.
0: See, well, yeah, that's like a cutesy thing. Ryan says, I started dating this girl and one day she said we should go to Betty Bobo's and I dumped her the next day.
2: No!
3: I think that's fair enough.
2: That's quite cute.
0: Listen to this. Lorraine says, you know, when we're coming into the summer months, I go on my holly pops. Loads of people say holly bobs, which is just wrong, says Lorraine. Lorraine, it's you that's wrong on so many levels.
2: Holly bobs.
0: It's holly bobs.
2: It's
3: holly bags.
2: Yeah.
0: No, holly actually, bags. I think you'll find it's holidays.
3: Well, yes.
0: All right.
3: But, yeah. If you're going to get it wrong, at least get it right when you're wrong.
0: At least get it just a little bit wrong.
3: That's till later. That's later.
0: Nobody calls it holly pops.
2: No.
0: Holly bobs, I get. I've heard that phrase before. And holly bags, I've definitely heard before. Yeah. But stop using all of them. Just say you're going your holidays.
2: Ryan's brother's quite annoying. He says, I'll be 2 minicules instead of minutes.
0: All right. Keep these coming. Oh, my God. We were in the car the other day and my wife saw some sheep up on the hill and she went, oh, look, sheeples.
3: Sheeples.
0: Sheeples. Nah, that's an instant. It's holly doodles for holidays.
2: No, holly doddles. Holly doddles?
3: No, it's just holidays. You're just going on your holidays.
0: But we've got a pet dog called Ted. His name's Teddingham for short. His nickname is 10 letters longer than his actual name. All right, that's a different topic altogether.
2: Yeah. John says, when I'm sent out to do the shopping, the missus can't spell bolognese, so she writes it as bolognogs. Oh, that's her name for something else. That's your pet name, isn't it? Oi, bolognogs.
0: My partner describes her underwear as her nicky-nacky noose.

0: Nelly Furtado, Man Eater. Does your partner or someone you know use a word for something like, you know, Nicky Nacky News for underwear? My ex used to call his boxer shorts his punders, and I've got no idea why, says Leanne. Okay. And Lorraine says, morning peeps, I call my boobs, and anyone else's for that matter, boopsicles. And Sue says, Boogie, are you three still steaming from last night? No. If you want to send us a WhatsApp, our number is 0333 2020 400. You know, cutesy words for things. Arlene described her throat as her throat-a-rooney earlier, and I was like, I'm not having that. If you've got one, 0333 2020 400 is our number. The common consensus, by the way, on the holiday thing is it's Holly Bobs.
1: Not Holly Pops.
0: Not Holly Pops and not Holly Bags. It's Holly Bobs. I guess it depends how posh you are, right?
2: It's holidays.
0: It's definitely holidays. Anyway, 0333.
2: Shockeroony.
0: 0333 2020 400.
3: Nicky and Arlene on 4th One.
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0: how sometimes you get, like, memories come up on your Facebook, you know, what you did on this day in history and stuff like that. I've just got a really good one for today. On this day, 2009, how many years ago is that? 17 years ago.
1: It's a while ago, yeah.
0: 17 years ago today, I played in the Scottish Cup final. There you go.
2: I find that difficult to believe.
1: Yeah.
2: I know you're not a footballer.
1: You're not a mascot or something. Did you not come in at half time and dress as a broccoli or something?
0: Very well remembered. Nearly. I was a banana. And my old Australian co-host, Dingo, do you remember him?
1: Yeah, Dingo, yeah.
0: He was dressed as a broccoli.
1: So it was. I knew one of you were.
0: Do you know what was really funny, right? So it was the Scottish Cup final between Rangers and Falkirk. I think Rangers won 1-0 in the end. And Dingo and I were asked to be part of the five-a-side team representing the Scottish Government's Healthy Eating Initiative. Can you imagine? So we were dressed up as bits of healthy... So there's five of us. There's myself, Dingo, and three other lads, right?
1: Yeah.
0: And we were dressed up as fruit and veg. So I was a banana. and there was a strawberry and a grape and all the rest of it. But Dingo was a broccoli. So he's wearing green stripes in front of 50,000 Rangers fans. He got booed every time.
1: That's
0: he
1: touched. So funny.
0: People were booing the broccoli.
1: Oh no,
0: it's very
1: poor
0: funny.
1: Dingo.
0: And
1: so that was about not 17 years ago, but 17 stone ago. So.
0: But what I remember about it is that it was a roasting hot day. It was about 28, 29 degrees. And we're wearing these massive big foam outfits, you know, they're like...
1: Must have been peeling so hot.
0: Oh. And we were playing against all the mascots from the various teams, you know, like Broxy Bear and all that. It's a fun memory. But it was at halftime, and I remember getting booed as we came off. And I was like, why are you booing me? Come on, what have I done? The late challenge on Broxy Bear wasn't a good idea.
1: No.
0: In hindsight. But there you are, that was 17 years ago today. It's the only time I've ever played in the cup final.
2: You keep telling yourself that.

0: King. Boogie and Arlene on Saturday. Scotland playing today our final game at home ahead of the World Cup. We're playing a couple of friendlies when we get to America. But it's the last game at Hampden. 1 o'clock kickoff, and we're playing Curacao.
1: Curacao.
2: Yeah. Where now, are they from?
0: Well, point it on the map, please, Arlene. Could you point it on the map?
2: No idea.
0: Well, it's in the Caribbean. It's an island in the Caribbean, which isn't far off the coast of Venezuela.
2: Ooh.
0: So just off the South America there.
2: Right.
0: And do you know they have a population of 158,000 people, which is roughly the same size as Dundee.
2: Wow.
0: So, and they've qualified for the World Cup. They're in the World Cup this year. They're going to be there as well. So it'll be quite a good test. I think
2: Scotland's population over 5 million or something.
1: Yeah, about 5.5 million.
0: Is it?
2: Yeah.
1: Yeah.
0: Is our population in Scotland going up or down? It's a good question, isn't it? I don't know. Anyway, they've qualified for the World Cup, and so we're playing them at 1 o'clock. It's an early kickoff, 1 o'clock. Also, Champions League final tonight, Arsenal against Paris Saint-Germain in Budapest. Now, I say tonight, it kicks off at 5 o'clock. Mm-hmm. Now, usually the Champions League final was at 8 o'clock, but they've brought it earlier so that it's for TV. But it's on TNT Sports. If you want to watch it. Marty, yes.
1: Population of Scotland is 5,546,900.
0: So when you said 5.5 million, that was a good guess.
1: I was, yes. And that's increased roughly around 41,000 people over 2025.
0: Oh, there you go.
1: There you go.
0: See, you learned something.
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1: Fourth one.
0: Now, yesterday, Pete won £750,000. He and his partner, Shan, are now planning a dream home.
2: Oh.
0: And they're going to have a takeaway tonight.
2: A takeaway?
0: Takeaway.
2: Gosh.
0: Just a wee pizza or something. Just one between the two of them, though,
3: but
0: right?
3: But you know there's a posh takeaway they can go to. You know, one that's just slightly a bit more, a wee bit more expensive, a wee bit further away, and you can pay for the delivery.
0: Hello, is that the Gordon Ramsay place? Yes, hi. Anyway, you could win another £750,000 this coming Friday. So we're going to kick off June with another £750,000 up for grabs.
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0: 5 o'clock Friday, the lines will close, and to win you just have to answer the phone. You pick it up. Is it Kate or is it Gemma this week?
3: It's Gemma this week.
0: It's Gemma. All right, Gemma Atkinson makes the call. And if you pick it up, you win £750,000. 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And now LMC versus U2 and...

0: Fourth one at the weekend, Boogie and Arlene on Saturday. It's going to be a dry and bright start, but becoming cloudier through the morning with some showers in the afternoon. Light winds and feeling mild, a high of 19 Celsius.
1: I got a wrong, don't be right.
0: Right, time for Wrong to Be Right with the kids. Here's how it works. We've got 10 questions on this bit of paper. To win, you've got to get them all wrong. The person who gets the 10th and final question wrong wins the prize, which is £25 to spend
2: at a retailer of your choice.
0: Can we just start seeing it's a 25 quid gift voucher? Because that's what it is. But you can have it for any retailer you want.
3: Yeah, exactly. So you need to see
4: it. You can choose. It's a retailer of your choice.
0: All right, so it could be like, I don't know, Boots card. It could be a Amazon voucher.
3: Our last winner chose Smith's Toys.
0: Smith's Toys.
4: Don't choose Smith's because they don't do vouchers.
3: Oh,
4: as we
3: no!
4: found out during the week. So I had to give them
3: make
4: one of those all-for-one cards.
0: So £25 to spend at a retailer of your choice, but not
3: Smith's.
0: All right.
3: Oh, that's funny.
0: Now, it is a game for kids, which means you have to be a certain age or younger to qualify. So what's the maximum age?
3: 11 and a half.
0: 11 and a half?
3: Yeah.
0: All right. If you're 11 and a half or younger, then you've got to phone us up. Now, you can get your folks or whatever to help you with the phone call, but once you're on, they have to go.
3: Yeah. No adult help.
0: They're not allowed to whisper and cheat and tell you what to say.
3: And they can't stop themselves.
0: I know.
5: First one. Say that.
0: It's good to go.
5: And we can hear you.
0: All right. So our number, if you'd like to play, the number is 0333 2020 400. That's 0333 2020 400. Lines are open right now. Give us a call. Lewis Capaldi has the terms and conditions.
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0: Thank you, Lewis. All right, that number again is 0333 2020 400.
4: And it's my last Saturday show today.
0: That's right, Marty's leaving.
4: I'd really like a winner. So, all right. Kids, go and be good.
0: Thanks. Marty's leaving to go and work for the BBC. So, So he wants to blow the budget, basically. That's what he's saying.
3: And your nose isn't out of joint.
0: £25. You'll not get that kind of budget over at the BBC, will you?
4: Absolutely not.
0: All right. 0333 2020 400.
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0: Good morning, Saturday. It's the 30th of May. Wrong to be right with the kids coming up. First up, let's get the news at 10 o'clock. Here's Thomas McCann.
20: Across Edinburgh, the Lothians, Fife and Falkirk.
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20: Fourth One.
24: The top stories this hour. Donald Trump's White House meeting to make a final decision on whether to extend a ceasefire with Iran has ended with few new details. The president said Tehran must agree to never have a nuclear weapon. Iranian Foreign Ministry spokesman Esmail Baghaiz appeared to play down any progress made as he spoke to an Iran news channel.
25: The agreement has not been finalised yet. Other points have been mentioned, like the nuclear issue. I emphasise we are focused on the end of the war at this point.
24: MSPs are being urged to back a programme for monitoring air pollution around primary schools in Edinburgh, Glasgow, Dundee and Aberdeen. The Royal College of Physicians of Edinburgh believe children are being exposed to harmful levels of pollution. Professor Jill Belch is the co-chair of the college's air pollution working group.
26: Some of the damage that air pollution causes in children is permanent, and that includes cognition, brain power, which of course is a really very serious disability.
24: Eastern European states can no longer trust Vladimir Putin's claims. That's what Romania's foreign affairs minister says, as the Russian president insisting Moscow isn't responsible for a drone which hit an apartment building on Thursday. In football, Scotland face Curaçao this afternoon at Hampden in a World Cup warm-up match before flying off to the US tomorrow. Boss Steve Clarke says it's been an interesting first few days in the camp.
27: Started the week with 14 players on Tuesday, drip-fed another 7 in. On Thursday, another 5 will join us tonight. So it's been a very strange week in terms of preparing for an international match.
24: Kick-offs at 1 p.m. And events are being held across Berwickshire this weekend to mark the 300th anniversary of the birth of James Hutton, widely regarded as the founder of modern geology. A new deep time trail has opened at Coburn's Path. Angus Miller is from the Edinburgh Geological Society.
28: He showed that the rocks there were of different ages, and he helped to use these ideas to explain his big theory of the Earth.
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24: Spells of light rain this morning with light showers throughout the day. Highs of 19 Celsius. That's the latest. I'm Thomas McCann.

0: Girl on Fire is Alicia Keys. It's 10 past 10. Saturday morning, Boogie, Arlene and Marty all
1: Hiya.
0: Together.
1: Hello.
0: Until midday. Hiya.
2: She's just a girl, but she's on fire.
0: Got Wrong to Be Right coming up. And then I want to talk about hobbies that women find attractive in a man.
1: All right.
0: So women were asked to judge 74 different hobbies that men do.
1: Yeah.
0: And rank them.
1: Just the 74.
0: The 74
1: it's usually on a Saturday morning when the kids need to go to clubs and that.
0: But there are 74 hobbies that men do, and women were asked to either rate them as attractive or not attractive.
1: Or unattractive, yeah.
0: So I want you to think about both ends of the scale. A hobby that you think would be attractive to women, okay, and one that isn't. All right?
1: Mm. Right.
0: You can have a guess now if you want. I'm not going to tell you if you're right or wrong.
1: Okay. Attractive, playing a musical instrument.
0: Okay, interesting.
1: Like electric guitar. Mm-hmm. Something
0: okay.
1: like that.
0: Yeah.
1: Unattractive.
3: Unattractive. Fishing.
0: Fishing? Why would that be unattractive?
1: High waders, come on.
3: Well, just because it's wet and muddy and, you know.
0: Anything that involves fish. That much rubber though, Arlene, right?
1: Correct.
0: Yeah.
1: Orienteering.
0: Orienteering. No, I think that's a
1: plastic mat around their neck.
0: Now, you've got to remember, it's not doing the hobby, it's what women find men attractive if they do that hobby. Do you know what I mean? So women are not being asked to do the hobby.
1: Yeah, okay. Yeah. Oh, right.
0: So the women are not being asked to go fishing. They're asking, are men that fish or anglers, are they attractive?
1: Okay, got you.
0: So there's a wee subtle difference,
3: yeah,
0: but it's quite a big difference.
3: Yeah.
0: There.
1: Someone
0: right?
1: who's into... And I'm going to cause offence.
0: Don't... Listen, it's fine. It's just opinion.
1: It's like geology. I like to look at rocks. Oh.
0: Now, the only bit that was offensive was when you did the voice. Up till then, it was fine. Anyway, I'll tell you what's on the list in the next 10.
2: I could be the twist, the one to make you stop. The icing on your cake.
0: Actually, it might be 20 because Wrong to Be Right's next.

0: It's fourth one, Boogie and Arlene on Saturday. There's loads happening locally this weekend.
1: The British Pipe Band Championships take place at the Royal Highland Centre in Ingolston.
0: What a racket. If you open your window, you can just about hear them from wherever you are.
1: Leith Food Festival takes place on Leith Links today, and the final performance of 222, A Ghost Story at the Playhouse.
0: Rosyth Gala 2026 is today at the Public Park, and the Bruce Festival takes place this weekend at Pittencrieff Park in Dunfermline. Of course, you can only get in if your name's Bruce. That's a joke. Anybody is welcome. This is fourth one. I got a wrong, don't be right. All right, wrong to be right. You must be 11 and a half or younger.
1: Yeah.
0: No adult help whatsoever.
1: Correct.
0: And get all the questions wrong to win the prize. £25 to spend.
2: At a retailer of your choice.
0: Except Smith.
3: And it's my last wrong to be right. So I would really, really like a winner today.
0: Right, Marty, do not help the kids. None of your nonsense. Do not help the kids.
3: I would really like a winner. It would make me feel so good if we got a winner.
0: I want there to be a winner every week. But right. Just because it's your last week, no cheating. I'm watching you. Aidan's on high.
4: Hello.
0: Hello, Aidan. How old are you?
4: Seven.
0: All right. What are you up to today, Aidan?
4: I was just playing my harmonica.
3: Your harmonica?
4: Mm-hmm.
1: Have you got your harmonica close by?
4: Yeah, it's just in the kitchen.
0: Go get it. We'd love to hear it. We want to hear you play the harmonica. All right, so go and get it.
4: Okay.
1: Get a bit of Stevie Wonder. It'd be amazing.
0: All right.
1: Are you there?
4: Yeah.
0: Off you go. Good. Right. Aidan, here we go. We have 10 questions. You've got to get them all wrong. Are you ready to play?
4: Okay.
0: All right. Question number one.
1: The BBC is an acronym which stands for British Broadcasting What? Company or corporation?
4: Company.
0: Hang on, Aidan, just one second. I need to have a word with the staff. Marty, do not cough like in Millionaire.
3: What?
0: Try and give the kids the answers, right?
3: What?
0: I'm no having it.
3: Tickly throat.
0: Question number two.
1: Aidan, which company's slogan is just do it? Nike or Adidas?
4: Adidas.
1: Adidas, BMW and Allianz are all companies from which European country? France or Germany? Shut up.
4: Germany.
0: Maya, hi.
5: Hi.
0: Hi, Maya. How old are you?
5: 13.
0: Well, you're too old then. Bye-bye.
3: 11 and a half or under, isn't it?
0: Oliver.
6: Hello.
0: Hello, Oliver. It says you're going mountain biking with the family today.
6: Yeah.
0: Do you know, I used to have a promising mountain biking career, but it went downhill fast. Is there anybody there to help you, Oliver?
6: Nope.
0: Excellent.
3: Okay. Convincing.
0: Question number three. Here it comes.
1: Adidas, BMW and Allianz are all companies from which European country? France or Germany?
6: France.
0: Marty, stop it.
1: Which of the Champions League finalists this year is from France? Arsenal or Paris Saint-Germain?
6: Arsenal.
1: Arsenal's nickname is the what? The Tankers or the Gunners?
6: The Tankers.
0: One more and I'm kicking you out the studio, all right? Just
3: what?
0: So you know.
3: What?
0: Just so you know, one more cough, you're out.
3: Nah.
1: An oil tanker.
0: Stop clearing your throat, Aruni.
1: An oil tanker is normally what mode of transport? A boat or a helicopter?
6: Helicopter.
0: Listen, Oliver, can you bear with me a second? Sorry, man.
1: No violence in the studio.
0: Really?
1: Out. Yeah, get out, bye. Right, that's him out.
0: Right, sorry, we're back with you, Oliver.
1: Question number seven. In Thomas the Tank Engine, what was the name of the helicopter? Henry or Harold?
6: Harold.
1: It serves you right.
0: It's a farce today. Sorry, Oliver. Max is next. Hi, Max.
7: Hi.
0: You're just chilling this morning, right?
7: Yeah.
0: Okay, we're on question number 7, so we're getting there. Okay, what's question 7, Arlene?
1: Max, in Thomas the Tank Engine, what was the name of the helicopter? Henry or Harold?
7: Henry.
0: Yes.
1: King Henry VIII famously had 6 what? Wives or toes?
7: Toes.
0: Yes.
1: On what part of your body is your toes? Your hands or your feet?
7: Your hands.
0: Yes! Okay, here we go. Question number 10.
1: Which of these items of clothing would you wear on your hands? Gloves or socks?
7: Socks.
0: Yay! Well done, mate.
1: Well done, Max.
7: Thank you.
0: You're very welcome, and you didn't have to cheat to win.
8: The biggest throwbacks.
9: Boogie and Arlene on 4th One.

0: on WhatsApp, Martin says, Wrong to Be Right, it's got to be the best segment ever on the radio. Well, not today, it wasn't, Martin. It was an absolute farce today. But you got your winner.
1: Well done, Max.
0: Well done, Max, yes.
1: So excited.
0: It will return next week, unlike Marty. In fact, I think you're off next Saturday as well, aren't
1: yes,
0: you?
1: Yes, I am, actually.
0: Am I here on my own next week?
1: Oh, no.
0: Goodness me. Whatever you got planned for next Saturday,
1: I
0: do
1: something. Listen.
0: Don't listen to this rubbish next week. Andy and Arlene
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0: Okay, if I have a word with the lads.
1: Indeed.
0: All right, lads, listen up. This is important stuff. Especially if you have a hobby, all right? Women were asked to judge 74 male hobbies as either attractive or unattractive. So, they asked women, if a man does this, is he attractive or unattractive?
1: I'm going to correct you. It's not male hobbies. It's hobbies.
0: I didn't write it. It says male there.
1: Well, they're wrong.
0: Well, okay, fair enough. But it's hobbies that men do.
1: And women could do, but we're talking about the men here. Right. Carry on.
0: Are you finished?
1: Yes.
0: Women were asked to judge 74 male hobbies as either attractive or unattractive. So let's do the attractive ones first. Attractive hobbies. Go, Arlene. You
1: playing said an instrument.
0: Is number one on the list.
1: There you go. Is it electric guitar or is it just instrument?
0: Just an instrument.
1: Okay,
0: yeah,
1: fine.
0: If you...
1: Never mind, move on.
0: If you learn an instrument, it doesn't matter what the instrument is. It could be electric guitar, bagpipes, flute. It doesn't matter. It's an attractive hobby to have. What else is on the list of attractive hobbies?
2: Playing rugby.
0: No, playing rugby. No, that's interesting.
1: What?
0: Rugby isn't on there. In fact, football isn't on there. Golf isn't on there.
1: Hockey?
0: Hockey's not on there. No,
2: are there sports on there, though?
0: Actually, no. No sports at all on the list.
1: So it's
0: hobbies rather than sports.
2: Okay.
1: All right.
2: Pottery.
0: Nope. It's like ghosts.
2: Like ghosts. Yeah.
0: Oh, my love.
1: Sexy's hobbies. Oh, goodness.
0: All right.
2: Chopping wood.
0: Very good. Woodwork.
1: Mm-hmm. Oh.
0: Woodwork and carving things and that.
1: Right.
0: Yeah, yeah, that's in there.
1: Mm.
0: Scored above 94% on the survey.
1: Nice.
0: I'll just tell you. Learning a foreign language.
1: Okay.
0: So learning to speak French, German, whatever, Spanish, Italian.
1: Is that a hobby?
0: Yeah. Yeah, I think so.
1: Okay.
0: If you're doing it yourself, I think it is. Playing an instrument, cooking, woodwork are the top ones. Other highly rated ones, painting.
1: Oh, yeah. Mm-hmm.
0: I don't know
1: but
0: if that's...
1: not like emulsion in that.
0: is it landscapes or is it emulsion? I don't know. Writing, like a book or whatever.
1: Okay.
0: Photography,
1: mm-hmm.
0: Hiking, and even blacksmithing.
1: Oh, oh my.
2: Oh, right.
0: Oh, that's pricked up your ears, isn't it?
1: Well, a blacksmith or a farrier. I follow this fella on social media. And he shoes horses. He doesn't go away. He actually lifts up their hooves and switches their shoes, right?
0: Marty, have you ever shoed a horse? Don't say it.
2: There's an incident with a donkey.
0: Don't say it.
1: But this guy... He's got millions of followers around the globe because he's just...
0: I just don't know if blacksmithing is a hobby.
1: Nice.
0: I don't know if it's a hobby. That's the only thing.
1: Well, making... Oh, God, I've got him in my head again.
0: Right.
1: Making stuff out of metal is a hobby.
0: It's a job. It's maybe not. Anyway, look at this man. Right, let's go to the other end of the scale. Hobbies that are very unattractive, according to women. And I do one of them.
2: Oh.
1: Play
2: video games.
0: Gaming is spot on.
1: All right, okay.
0: Video games, gaming. Yeah. What did you say?
1: Plane spotting. Or
0: nothing wrong with plane spotting.
1: No, I'm just saying, is it on the list?
0: It's
1: any
0: not
1: kind
0: nice.
1: Of spotting.
2: Well, if not train spotting, like having like model train collections.
0: Ah,
2: sort
0: no,
2: of thing.
0: That's not right.
2: No.
0: So gaming, gambling.
1: Okay, that's not a hobby, is it?
0: And
1: that's an addiction.
0: And arguing online. You know, just like going onto Twitter and having a fight. Is that a hobby?
2: Well, I think for some folk, it seems like a hobby. Nothing better to do with their time.
0: That's really interesting, isn't it? Arguing online is really unattractive. So, lads, if you do that, stop it. And now, Miles Smith and Niall Horan. I'm just off to shoe army. So sad to see you go. I know that people change. Marty, pass me the bag of nails.

0: Avicii. Hey, brother. Big and Arlene on Saturday. We've been talking about hobbies today. So apparently the most attractive hobbies a man can have, playing a musical instrument, working with wood, and cooking and learning a foreign language. But lads, if you do gambling online, arguing online, or gaming, then that is unattractive. Hey guys, I actually married my wife because of my hobby, says John. I'm a hobby is train spotting. I said to her, I'm a train spotter. I've got loads of numbers, but I've not got yours.
1: All right. I thought she was maybe on the train and he spotted her and he ran after it, swept her off her feet. Now that would be romantic.
0: All right. Listen, quick one. On the WhatsApp, 0333 2020 400. Does your other half, and I'm going to do this for men and women, right? Does your other half have a hobby that makes you go, or
1: it gives you the ick?
0: Does your other half have a hobby that really makes you go,
1: yeah, ick or
0: probably more the one is that we're interested in, then we can take it up.
1: Yeah.
2: Well, the hobby.
0: Yes. 0333 2020 400.
3: Boogie and Arlene on 4th One. 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

0: love, girl. Win a life-changing £750,000 next Friday.
1: Oh my goodness, I cannot believe that.
0: With Make Me a Winner. Fourth one.

0: WhatsApp here from Gillian. She says, morning, guys. You were talking about playing instruments, and it reminded me of an absolute cracker of a joke. Would you like to hear it? If so, here's my number. Give us a call. Do you want to hear it?
1: Yeah.
0: Well, that's good, because she's already on the phone. Hi, Gillian.
1: Hi, Gillian.
2: Right, let's see. Don't know how broadcastable this is.
0: Oh, God, here we go.
3: Well, it's my last day, so why not?
1: Got it. Give it your best shot.
2: What's better than roses on your piano?
0: Yes, thank you very much, Gillian. Have a great day.
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0: Good morning, it's the weekend, Saturday the 30th of May. Boogie and Arlene till midday. Let's get the latest news at 11. Here's Thomas McCann.
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18: 4th One.
4: The top stories this hour. Donald Trump's held a meeting with his top team to make what he calls a final determination about a deal with Iran. The US president repeated his demands for Tehran to reopen the Strait of Hormuz. His defense secretary, Pete Hegseth, says his boss would only want the best results.
16: Patience. The president's patient. He's only going to get a great deal. And I know we'll get a great deal. That's not any deal, that's a great deal. And he's resolute in that, which I think is what the world would want the president of the United States to be.
4: Air pollution tests need to be carried out at primary schools as children may be exposed to dangerous levels of fumes. That's the message from the Royal College of Physicians of Edinburgh. They're calling on MSPs to agree to a pilot programme for schools in the capital, Glasgow, Aberdeen and Dundee. Professor Jill Belt says it's children from deprived areas that are likely to be suffering the worst effects.
20: The highest levels of pollution are in our city centres, and some of the most deprived people live in our city centres. So it is very definitely an inequality issue and will contribute to health inequalities for the rest of these children's lives.
4: In football, Scotland boss Steve Clarke says fitness matters more than anything in this afternoon's World Cup warm-up friendly against Curaçao.
21: You know, our record in friendlies is absolutely fantastic, so we're hoping that there'll be a better performance. The biggest thing tomorrow is obviously no injuries. That is crucial.
4: Kick-off at Hampden is at 1pm. And a fundraising push to repair an Edinburgh church is launching today. The Morningside Umbrella Festival is hosting 2 weeks of events, while the parish church grounds will be decorated with hundreds of bright brollies. The goal is to raise £50,000 to fix the church's roof. Organiser Kerry Watt says the display will show off the building's beauty.
22: What we're looking forward to is the fact that we've got a chance to show off the church and its grounds. So as people arrive, they're going to see lots of umbrella and art sculptures, and there's lots of things outside to see.
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4: Spells of light rain this morning with light showers throughout the day, highs of 19 Celsius. That's the latest. I'm Thomas McCann.

0: Big and Arlene on Saturday, and we've been talking about hobbies that people find attractive. So women were asked to judge 74 different hobbies and whether they find a man attractive if he does them. So number one, playing a musical instrument, doing something with woodwork, blacksmithing, shoeing a horse and that, painting, gardening, photography, all of these things ranked well. But online gaming, PlayStation, stuff like that, not so good. So does your partner, girls, does your partner have a hobby that makes you go, Susie says, my husband is hugely into Star Wars and has a collection of costumes. I have to say, seeing him as Chewbacca does it for me.
1: I'm surprised. I thought she'd say it was wielding his lightsaber.
0: No.
1: Ange says, my partner is into gardening. So see when he's muddy and sweaty after digging or chopping down a tree in the garden.
0: She's actually sent in a picture of him doing the gardening topless. Oh. And I've got to say, Ange, even I'm like, whoa. I started dating someone who was really into painting, as in like landscapes and portraits and stuff like that. I did use the line, I want you to paint me like one of your French girls quite a few times.
1: Yeah.
0: You know, the old Titanic thing.
2: Yeah.
0: Yeah. All right. Our number is 0333 20 20 400. Does your partner have a hobby that makes you, that's an attractive thing to do? You don't have to be creepy about it.
1: So I'm just looking at Ange's husband topless.
0: Stop it.

0: Rose, Bruno Mars. Up today, asking about hobbies that your fella does. Do you find it attractive? Does it do things to you if he does a specific hobby? My husband is mends guitars, so he's really good with his hands. He fixes guitars.
1: Oh yeah.
0: And when I first met him, I thought, oh yeah, that's a sexy hobby. That is. He never sells them though.
1: So how many have they got?
0: So we've now got a room which has got about 30 guitars in it, and it's just clutter. To be perfectly honest, I'm thinking of leaving him.
1: Oh, that feeling of sexy is long gone.
0: Yeah. And another Mel says, my partner Kevin is a massive fan of model airplanes and drones. You know, he flies a drone. Yeah. He's got one of the wee drones. And he just asked me in the car if I found his hobby attractive.
1: Did you lie?
0: I said maybe if you'd donned a Top Gun flight suit and some aviators.
1: And look like Tom Cruise.
0: So he's going to go down the park, isn't he, tomorrow? With his flight suit and his aviators. And all the others are going to be like, oh, you're trying too hard there, pal. Just want to ease up a wee bit.
1: Going for negative G's.
0: Excellent. Keep them coming. 0333 2020 400.

0: Helen says, message for Arlene. My husband is a farrier. Are you gel?
1: I wonder if it's that farrier I've seen before online. He is unbelievably nice looking.
0: Oh, Arlene follows a farrier. Farrier, somebody who shoes horses.
1: Yeah.
0: Just in case you didn't know. Today, sexy hobbies. So, or hobbies that you find. If your partner does that, you're like, Gillian says, my husband works in IT. And it's not so much of a hobby, but when he was younger, he had trained professionally as a painter and decorator.
1: All right.
0: And when he left school, so he trained as a painter and decorator when he left school. I don't know why, but when he's doing painting and decorating around the house in his white overalls, oh, I go weak at the knees.
1: I like an overall. Or a hazmat suit.
0: She says, I don't know why, but I have to go elsewhere in the house. I just have to go and distract myself with something else to let him get on. Otherwise, nothing will get painted.
1: Oh.
0: Well, there you go. All right, so hobbies that your other half has that you find attractive. Maybe you haven't even told them. Yeah, this is the thing. Yeah. Trixie's on the phone. What are you saying?
2: I have to tell you, Samuel the Farrier on Facebook is amazing. Oh. It's not a hobby, it's a job he has, but ask Arlene to check it out.
1: Oh, hey, I'm way ahead of you. He's the dude I was talking about.
2: So, oh, my word.
0: Who is this fella? What's his name?
1: What's his name again?
2: Samuel W.
1: He has a name?
0: Yeah, Arlene didn't even know he had a name.
1: Yeah.
0: But he's a farrier. In other words,
2: does not look like that.
0: He hooves horses.
1: Well, he shoes horses. He doesn't hoove horses.
0: But you're putting a hoof on a horse.
1: No, it's a shoe on a horse.
2: Already on the horse.
0: Oh, yes, the hoof's already there, isn't it? Yes, all right. Anyway. So he shoes horses and he's a farrier.
1: Mm-hmm.
2: And my blacksmith was nothing like him, I have to say. Oh. Nothing.
0: Okay.
1: Yeah, but the really cute thing is when he's shoeing a horse.
0: Yeah.
1: The horse is nibbling on his ear and licking his back and all that. And every person watching it wishes it was the horse.
2: Arlene, I've never wanted to be a horse so much in my entire life.
0: Wow. There you
2: go. I love the show, guys. I love the show. Thank you so much.
0: Well, thank you very much for giving us that fine image. Have a lovely day. Bye, Dixie.
2: Bye-bye.
3: 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Fourth one. 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

0: fun at the weekend. Boogie and Arlene on Saturday. It's going to be a dry and bright start, but becoming cloudier through the morning with some showers in the afternoon. Light winds and feeling mild, a high of 19 Celsius.
1: Fourth one.
0: Yesterday, Pete won £750,000 on the final Mega May giveaway on Make Me a Winner. So he's happy this morning. He's
2: no
0: probably still in his bed.
2: Yeah.
0: Slight hangover, probably.
2: No, I would hope so. They were getting a takeaway.
0: Yeah. Planning to buy his dream home with his partner, Shan. So best of luck to them. Now, we thought that worked well. So let's do it again. Another £750,000 up for grabs. And it could all be yours come Friday night.
2: All right. Here are the details. You text the word yes to 61025. That text is £250 plus your standard network rate. You can enter at makemeawinner.co.uk, where you'll also find the rules for this network competition, or call 03434 269340. It's a standard rate call and you do have to be 18 or over to play.
0: Okay, the lines for this are going to close at 5 p.m. on Friday, and then shortly after that Gemma Atkinson will make the call. To win, you just have to answer the phone. You pick it up. There's no questions, there's no phrases that you have to remember. You just answer the phone, say hello. Gemma will say, "It's Gemma Atkinson, you've won £750,000 and you'll be like, "Hava?" Is this a joke? Don't say that. Don't say, "Is it a joke?" All right? Because it's too predictable.
2: But automatically, it is the first thing you think about.
0: Of course it is. But it's not a joke. If it's Gemma, it's not a joke. And you will win £750,000, £750,000. You get it straight into your bank account within an hour of the call. And get involved. Text yes to 61025. Best of luck. And now, Sienna Spyro and Die on This Hill. It's Boogie and Arlene on Saturday. Got me.

0: Smokers Halsey close our big in Arlene on Saturday. Now, the football season is done and dusted, but the big Scottish football podcast continues through the summer as Scotland travel to the World Cup. But a new sound to Saturday afternoons over the summer.
1: Yes, the bonkers Lynn Hogan will be here from 2 with the big summer Saturday show.
0: You calling someone bonkers is pots and kettles, isn't it?
1: I know, we are cut from the same cloth. But she's going to be looking at all the local events over the coming weeks, alongside the best soundtrack to keep you company. And you can join Lynn right here from 2. But remember, you can listen live, or you can listen again, or listen to podcasts and playlists on the Rayo app. And it's really good. If you're going away this summer, you can take us with you. Please do. Yeah. Please do.
0: We're desperate for the attention.
1: Yeah, you can listen to us wherever you are on Rayo. And it's really good. I use it all the time. 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
0: You know, because sometimes you drive to like Glasgow and the radio there is terrible.
1: Oh, it's terrible. Ugh.
0: So it's free to download Rayo. Just search for Rayo, R-A-Y-O. Now, still to come, before we finish up at midday, we're going to play Olivia Dean and a massive rap song from the late 1990s that was written by Jay-Z, but he doesn't perform it. He gave it to 2 other rappers. But who are they? You'll find out next.
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0: win a life-changing £750,000 next Friday.
1: Oh my goodness, I can't believe it.
0: With Make Me a Winner. Fourth one.

0: Well, I'm not going to do that good a job. I'll give it to them and see how they get on. And it worked out all right in the end, didn't it?
1: Yeah, he still rakes in the profit, doesn't he?
0: Right, that's it from us. Marty's off to a leaving do now. Is it yours?
2: It's not my own.
0: Not your own.
2: Somebody else is
0: leaving. All right. Arlene, you're meeting your friend Steak Parcel Susan
1: Indeed,
0: today.
1: Indeed, yes. It's her big birthday today. Right. So big party tonight.
0: Happy 60th, Susan.
3: You are so mean.
0: The thing about Susan, the reason she's called Steak Parcel Susan is brilliant because she's quite posh, right? And she had never, ever been to Greg's. Mm-hmm. And we were all on a road trip somewhere and we stopped at a Greg's and she went in and she was sort of looking at the counter saying, I'll have one of those steak parcels. And the woman behind the desk went, do you mean a steak bake? And she is now and always forevermore will be Steak Parcel Susan. Well, tell her I wish her a happy birthday.
1: Thanks. I know what she'll tell me to tell you, by the way.
0: Grant Thompson is next.
4: Boogie and Arlene on 4th One.
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0: Thank you, Boogie and Arlene. It's Grant Thompson live here on 4th One, and it's just gone midday right now. Let's catch up with all your latest news.
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10: The top stories this hour. Iran's accused Donald Trump of making excessive demands as both sides try to reach a peace deal. One of the Supreme Leader's top advisors says the US president is betraying democracy by sticking to his requests. Mr. Trump insists Tehran cannot develop a nuclear weapon and wants them to reopen the Strait of Hormuz. Middle East commentator Tara Kangarlu says both are remaining resolute.
20: 90 days into this war, we are once again in this war of narrative. Donald Trump wants to have the story written his way, and the Iranian regime wants to have the story written their way. And these two narratives are, again, very different.
10: Scotland manager Steve Clarke says this afternoon's Hampden send-off match against Curaçao is ideal preparation for next month's World Cup.
21: I'm pretty certain there'll be 10, 11 changes across the 90 minutes. Not to say it's a training game, because obviously we want to win, we want to finish on a high here at Hampden before we leave the country. So no injuries, good performance, and a win would be fantastic.
10: The squad fly to the States tomorrow before their opening game against Haiti on the 14th of June. MSPs should implement air pollution tests at primary schools in Edinburgh, Glasgow, Dundee and Aberdeen. That's the message from the Royal College of Physicians of Edinburgh, who say we don't know the level of pollution kids are being exposed to. Research shows some of the health complications for children can be permanent. Professor Jill Belt says air pollution is a silent killer.
22: But if I were to tell you that 800,000 people per year in Europe have air pollution associated deaths, you would be quite amazed. And you would be particularly amazed to know that that is actually higher than the global death rate from malaria.
10: And in football, Livingston have appointed former Republic of Ireland midfielder Glenn Whelan as their new head coach as he takes on his first full-time management role. Since retiring, Whelan's worked as a coach for his country as well as with Bristol Rovers and Wigan. The club will play in the Championship next season.
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10: Cloudy skies this afternoon with some sunshine and spells of rain. Highs today of 19 Celsius. That's the latest. I'm Thomas McCann.
24: Nice one, Thomas. Grant Thompson here. Got a snap with a 90s classic coming up, and Sunny for Dedda first.

It would have been class if it was still sunny when I played that, but there you go. Snap, Rhythm as a Dancer on 4th One, your weather for today. There will be some sunny periods mixed in between the showers. Highs of 19 degrees. I am the worst Scotland fan in the world. So it was heading in earlier and thinking, why is so many people in Scotland? Why is it so busy? What's going on? Scotland are playing the first of two friendlies today through in Glasgow at Hampden before the World Cup. So it's Scotland Curacao. That hopefully is how you say that. And they are kicking off at 1 o'clock this afternoon, so I'll keep you up to date with the score after one. I'm also raging that I'm not wearing my new Scotland top, so I got a retro Scotland top for the World Cup, and it's a goalie shirt from 1996. I was like, right, this will be the perfect opportunity to wear it. But obviously, I forgot. Right, we move. Coming up, Milky in just a minute, and Bruno Mars right now on 4th One. I think this is his best tune to date. Here is I Just Might.

0: fourth one at the weekend. Milky there, just the way you are. Hello, Grant. Can you give a shout out, please, to Team Dawn, who are listening in a cloudy Lanzarote today? But I bet you it's not a cold Lanzarote. Anyway, we're having a wee sneaky holiday after the kids' Nat 5 and higher exams have finished. You enjoy yourself. Hopefully the kids got on well in their exams as well. And you know what? It's cloudy, but you're still in Spain. You're still on holiday. Right, it's over to you now to choose the tunes every Saturday between 12 and 2. You get to choose the throwbacks, and today is no different. So whenever you're listening, whether it's in Scotland, whether it's not in Scotland, whether you are heading somewhere right now, let me know, and let me know what would make your weekend just 10% better. Like, what song would make your weekend just 10% better? So there's a couple of ways you can get in touch. You can text me on 61025 with my name Grant at the start. Alternatively, you can voice note me, or you can message on WhatsApp, just like the Dons did over in Lanzarote. And it's 0333 20 2400. That is 0333 20 2400. So you get working on that. I'll get straight back on the tunes next. Going to play Alex Warren and Cammy Barnes.
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0: Tommy Barnes there. Whiskey roll just to get you in the mood for the Scotland game. 25 minutes to go until kickoff at Hampden. Keep you up to date with the score throughout the afternoon as well. I'll get you on choosing the throwbacks. 0333 20 20 400 on WhatsApp is where you'll find me. Matthew's on the phone. Matthew, you good? Busy weekend?
1: Nothing much. We're just off to go see The Mandalorian at the cinema.
0: The Mandalorian?
1: Yeah, Star Wars film. The new Star Wars film that's just come out.
0: You can tell that Star Wars is not really on my radar. So is this out this weekend?
1: Yeah, it's just out.
0: I should probably know that, Matthew. That's really bad, yeah. Right? I'll get to the tunes because that's what I know about. Yeah. So what song can I get on for you?
1: If you could play Little Mix Wings, because it's such a good song.
0: It's such an underrated song, by the way.
1: Yes, it's such an underrated song.
0: Let's go back. This is a throwback. Enjoy The Mandalorian, which is a Star Wars movie that's out today. There you go, I'm learning.
1: Great, thank you.

0: fourth one at the weekend with BB Rexha and Faithless, and that is New Religion. GBX from 6 o'clock tonight. Callum Sets Party at 10. Saturday night, Done Right across Edinburgh, the Lothians, Fife and Falkirk. I have got Stevie on the phone right now. He's wanting a shout. Stevie, what's happening?
1: Livingston Players are doing two shows of All Shook Up, the Elvis musical today, and I wanted to put a wee Elvis number on for them.
0: I probably can't play Elvis, I'm not going to lie to you, but I can definitely give them a shout out. So is it the Livingston main team?
1: Livingston Players, it's a theatre group based up in Livingston.
0: I misunderstood that then. I thought you meant the Livingston football team. I thought, that's very different.
1: Sorry.
0: Where's the theatre based, Livingston?
1: Well, it's the Howden Park Theatre in Livingston, yeah. The show's called All Shook Up, and it's essentially an Elvis musical.
0: And it's nothing to do with the Livingston football team, right? Coming up, Ella Langley and Miles Smith on Fourth One next.
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0: Langley, she's in Texas. It is just after 10 to 1 Saturday afternoon. Grant, can you say good luck to all the kids from TDC Dance School? They've got their annual dance show this weekend. Best of luck, guys. Hi to Michael and Lee, who are getting married today. And John is on the phone right now. Now, John, you're not in a beer garden. You're not even in Scotland. Where are you?
1: I'm in the Peak District, a place called Peak Forest, and next door's dog's barking.
0: Hiya to next door's dog. Now, you're not from Scotland, are you?
1: No, we just love going to holiday in Scotland. We always go to Scotland for our holidays.
0: I love this, John. Love that you still listen as well, that you listened once and you still keep listening to us. Right, what song can I do for you?
1: Crystal Waters, Gypsy Woman, please.
0: Oh, this is a great tune. Is it sunny in the Peak District today?
1: Oh, it's beautiful, really beautiful.
0: Right, rub it in, because it's no nice here.
1: Oh, dear.
0: we've had our summer. We had four lovely sunny days. It even got to 25 degrees.
1: Wow, he's 31 here last week when he was... Okay, Grant.
0: That's enough. Don't need to hear it, but it'd be 31 degrees. What you did today, anyway?
1: Painting the architrave and skirting board.
0: That does not sound like fun, so here's your song.
1: I know. All right, thanks for the show.

0: That's what it's all about on a Saturday. Class throwbacks like that. You want to choose a tune after one? 0333 20 20 400 is my number on WhatsApp. You can voice note me, you can message. I'll give you a buzz back. Thank you, John, for that. Just a couple of minutes away from kickoff at Hampden, Scotland, Curaçao in the first of two friendlies before the World Cup in just a couple of weeks' time. So after one, I'll do my best to keep you up to date with the score and tunes. Going to play some Flo Rida with a big holiday anthem and some Zara Larsson after the news.
1: Fourth one.
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0: Hey, it's Grant Thompson live here on 4th One. Zara Larsson and Flo Rida coming up. And right now, here's Lindsay Heron with the latest news.
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8: The top stories this hour. A biker's fighting for life after being hit by a bus in Angus last night. The 37-year-old man was on the A92 between Arbroath and Inverkeeler around 9 p.m. when he was struck by a double-decker. Three fire appliances plus a specialist heavy lifting vehicle joined other emergency services at the scene. Police are appealing for witnesses. Two men have been arrested after police found a gun and ammunition on a car stop on the M74. Officers acting on intelligence pulled the vehicle over near Lockerbie last night. The pair, aged 35 and 39, will appear in court on Monday. Former England footballer Raheem Sterling's been arrested on suspicion of drug driving. Hampshire police say his Lamborghini crashed into barriers and they found drugs in it. The former Man City and Chelsea winger refused to provide a specimen. Now, a Scottish man is behind the whole soundtrack of Paul Rudd and Nick Jones' brand new film out this weekend. Gary Clark, who shot to fame with 80s pop band Danny Wilson, co-wrote all the music for Power Ballad, which is about a former boy band star and a wedding singer who become friends.
18: I had no idea what Paul was going to be like. I'd seen him kind of sing in a couple of films, but they were tended to be on the comedy side, so it was actually really hard to tell. But thank God he was absolutely brilliant.
8: Football, and Arne Slot's been sacked as Liverpool head coach a year after winning the Premier League. It's understood Andoni Iraola is favourite to take over at Anfield. And the Tartan Army are giving the Scotland team a fantastic send-off at Hampden today ahead of the World Cup. Steve Clark's side are underway against Curaçao in a warm-up game. Midfielder Ryan Christie says it's great news. The boss has signed a new four-year deal.
19: Just getting people experience it, playing for their country and understanding what it takes to be successful and to play against big nations and get good results. So when you look back at his tenure so far in terms of what we've qualified for and the nights we've had at Hampden or away from home, it's been a special journey.
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8: It's wet this afternoon in most places and the showers could be heavy. Mild though, with a high of 17. That's the latest. I'm Lindsay Heron.
0: Thank you, Lindsay. Right, coming up, a wee Scottish classic. Scotland have just kicked off. Going to do a holiday song from Flo Rida after Zara Larsson right now. Here's the massive Midnight Sun.

0: Scotland's first of two friendlies before the World Cup today. Kicked off about 11 minutes ago at Hampden. Scotland 0, Curaçao 0. Keep you up to date with that throughout the afternoon. And there is the Fratellis, and that is Chelsea Dagger. Hi, Grant. Can you please play me maybe a song to get me in the world, good for the World Cup, says Stacey. Well, I'll play Fratellis for you. On the way to get the wife and daughter, and then we're going to go to the beach. We've just moved 27,000 strawberry plants, says Lewis. Oh, wow. Think of the things you can do with those strawberries. Love this time of year when strawberries are right in season. Right, what are you doing? What song do you want to get on the radio? 0333 20 20 400 is my number on WhatsApp. You can call me, you can message, or you can voice note. And Kenny should be online too. Hello, Kenny.
1: Hi, just phoning from sunny Algarve.
0: Kenny could not be more jealous. Describe the scene to us right now. Is it cloudy and is it wet?
1: No clouds in the sky. Bright blue sunshine. Got a beer in my hand.
0: I mean, it's an hour ahead in the Algarve, isn't it? So what, it's like 2 o'clock. No, that's fine. Who are you in the Algarve with?
1: My wife, Lynn.
0: Right, so what's you and Lynn's favourite song? Let me get it on for you.
1: I don't know. Just anything.
0: I'll take one from the text, because Jennifer's messaged in, and she's went, can you either play Coldplay and Talk or Chicane and Stoned in Love? So you can decide.
1: Coldplay.
0: Coldplay and Talk. Haven't played this in ages. Enjoy your holiday.
1: Thank you.
0: Also, Jennifer, good choices. 0333 20 20 400.

0: and Jazzy last year at Transmit.
1: Wow.
0: Calvin Harris said, Jazzy, that is Satisfy. What a great song. That's got me right in the mood. Grant, can you please play Dancing in the Dark? I think I'll save that for the GBX later. We are, however, on a big drive today to Thurso, listening to your tunes. That's from Jojo. Right, to Sharon. Grant, I'm going to see Take That next week. Maybe either Take That or Belinda Kalau, because she's one of the supporting acts. Did not know that. Have a great gig next week, Sharon. Hi, Grant. Is there any chance of a wee shout-out, please? Now, I'm currently listening to you in Tenerife. Thank you, Alison. It's 28 degrees right now. It's getting warmer. I've got a drink to cool me down, though, and Alison has sent me a picture of a private villa, you know. Looks very, very posh. Love that. Not a cloud in that sky. 0333 2020 400 is the number on WhatsApp. You can send me a picture of what you're getting up to, and you can choose me a throwback, a song you haven't heard in a while. I'll buzz you back, and I'll do my best to get it on between now and 2 o'clock.
2: Fourth one.
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6: Now that Wendy's has these new biggie deals, everyone in the family can get what they're craving, from Nugs to JBCs. 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

0: not good news from Hampden. Scotland 0, Curaçao 1. It's only a friendly. First of two friendlies before the World Cup. That's Live and Joy, and it is Dreamer at 1:30 on Saturday. Cammy Barnes coming up in just a minute. You choose the throwbacks every Saturday between 12 and 2, and I should have Leslie on the phone right now. Leslie, what's happening?
1: I am sitting at home enjoying just a chilled Saturday.
0: Oh, nice. Nothing beats a chilled weekend.
1: I know. It's good.
0: Now, you've got a complaint.
1: I do.
0: I take all complaints. So the radio station's yours. What's your complaint?
1: Good. Well, Coldplay was the wrong choice.
0: Okay.
1: I definitely think you should have went, or he should have went with Chicane.
0: Now, because you're on the radio right now, you have got the power to change that. So I'm going to ask you, what throwback would you like to go on, Leslie?
1: Oh, well, maybe just go with Chicane, Stoned in Love then.
0: By the way, I actually think Coldplay was a great choice, but they're both good songs, so it was too hard to pick. And now we've got them both on, so we've made everybody happy.
1: Everybody's happy.
0: Have a good weekend.
1: Thank you.

0: Oh boy, Cammy Barnes, Let Me Down. 20-2, Lynn's on it too. About 10 minutes left of the first half at Hampden, Scotland, Carasso, and it's not going well. It's still Scotland 0, Carasso 1 at the moment.
1: Fourth one.
0: My screen refreshed just as I was about to say it. I went, oh, Scotland, no, we've not scored. False hope. Anyway, I'll keep you up to date with the scores between now and 2 o'clock. Last night, it was Pete that got the call that no one is ever expecting. He answered, he won £750,000 and now is buying his dream home with no mortgage on that dream home. Can you imagine? This week, we have got another £750,000 up for grabs. One person will win on Friday, and that one person could be you. There's a couple of ways you can enter, and if you do it now, make sure you set a reminder for 5 o'clock on Friday, because that is when we make the call and that is when you could win the cash. 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That's just a standard rate call. You do have to be over 18, however you choose to enter, and do it before 5 o'clock on Friday. That is when we make the call. And to win the money, you just need to answer the phone like Pete did last night. You do that and you win £750,000. Enter by texting yes to 61025. Good luck.
1: Grant Thompson, fourth one.
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0: He played the Hydro in Glasgow a couple of weeks ago. Tame Impala and Jenny and Dracula. Last night, it was Dermot Kennedy that was at the Hydro. And Jimmy and Caroline are heading home right now after a fab gig last night. Grant, he absolutely pulled it off. One of the best live gigs I've ever seen. I think the last time he was at the Hydro was the biggest ever recorded audience for a gig at the Hydro in Glasgow. Absolutely amazing. Hi to Cleggy, who's listening on his telly at the moment. We'll play you Tame Impala, and hi to Connie as well. One more throwback. Joanne's on the phone. Joanne, you having a busy weekend, a chilled weekend?
1: Just chilled, aye.
0: In a couple of weeks' time, though, it's not going to be chilled, because what are you getting up to?
1: Go to see Take That at Hampden.
0: I sound like you've seen Take That before.
1: I've seen them loads of times from the very first tour.
0: So how many times have you seen Take That?
1: I don't know. It will be over 50.
0: Over 50 times? Check you out, be modest though. I don't know how many times I've seen it, but it is over 50. I love that. Now, the next question is, how much money have you spent seeing Take That over the years?
1: Oh, I couldn't even count.
0: Right, last throwback of the show, I think, has to be a Take That song. So would you like older Take That? Would you like newer Take That or something in between?
1: Older Take That.
0: Spoken like a true Take That fan. I thought you were going to say that. Right, let me type Take That in, see what comes up. We could have Pray, we could have Could It Be Magic, Relight My Fire, Never Forget. I'm slowly running out of songs, Joanne.
1: Could It Be Magic?
0: Could It Be Magic is a great tune. You enjoy your weekend.
1: Thank you, Andrew. Fourth one.

0: package you want, early 90s at its best. Take that and Could It Be Magic? Grant a shout out, please, for Kyle, Connor, Scotty, Gary, and Connie, who are out in the tractors this afternoon. And we'd like a wee song. Well, you can have Take That as well. And Could It Be Magic? Do you know who looks like she could have been in the audience of a Take That gig in the 90s? It's Lynn Hogan, who's on the way next. I'm loving the 90s jumper that you're wearing. It's giving me sweater shop vibes. From, remember the sweater shop that was about in the early 90s? Anyway, Lynn's on between 2 and 6. Saturday night's GBX from 6. And Callum from 10 with the Hits Party. You need to go nowhere else for your Saturday. And Lindsay Herrin's got your news at 2 next.
1: Hey. Fourth one.
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17: Right, it's the weekend. Happy Saturday. I'm Lynn Hogan. I've got Joe and Mystique coming up right now, 2 o'clock. Here's your latest news.
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18: Fourth one.
19: The top stories this hour. A biker's fighting for life after being hit by a bus in Angus last night. The 37-year-old man was on the A92 between Arbroath and Inverkeeler around 9pm when he was struck by a double-decker. Three fire appliances plus a specialist heavy lifting vehicle joined other emergency services at the scene. Police are appealing for witnesses. Two men have been arrested after police found a gun and ammunition on a car stop on the M74. Officers acting on intelligence pulled the vehicle over near Lockerbie last night. The pair, aged 35 and 39, will appear in court on Monday. Former England footballer Raheem Sterling's been arrested on suspicion of drug driving. Hampshire police say his Lamborghini crashed into barriers and they found drugs in it. The former Man City and Chelsea winger refused to provide a specimen. Now, a Scottish man is behind the whole soundtrack of Paul Rudd and Nick Jones' brand new film out this weekend. Gary Clark, who shot to fame with 80s pop band Danny Wilson, co-wrote all the music for Power Ballad, which is about a former boy band star and a wedding singer who become friends.
20: I had no idea what Paul was going to be like. I'd seen him kind of sing in a couple of films, but they were tended to be on the comedy side, so it was actually really hard to tell. But thank God he was absolutely brilliant.
19: Football, and Arne Slot's been sacked as Liverpool head coach a year after winning the Premier League. It's understood Andoni Iraola is favourite to take over at Anfield. And the Tartan Army are giving the Scotland team a fantastic send-off at Hampden today ahead of the World Cup. Steve Clark's side are underway against Curaçao in a warm-up game. Midfielder Ryan Christie says it's great news the boss has signed a new four-year deal.
21: Just getting people experience it, playing for their country and understanding what it takes to be successful and to play against big nations and get good results. So when you look back at his tenure so far in terms of what we've qualified for and the nights we've had at Hampden or away from home, it's been a special journey.
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19: It's wet this afternoon in most places and the showers could be heavy. Mild though, with a high of 17. That's the latest. I'm Lindsay Heron.
17: It's Saturday, I'm Lynn Hogan. It's pay weekend as well. I've got Misty coming up. We're starting off with Joe and End Are Beginning Now.

Benson Boone, and sorry I'm here for someone else. It's Saturday. It's also pay weekend, and it's the last weekend in May as well. Can you believe we're going to be in June on Monday? I'm Lynn Hogan, and I'm here with you right through until 6 o'clock on what is not the best day. Like, where's the sunshine? Where's the sunshine? But it's also warm as well. It's muggy. There's no sun. There's a little bit of rain. It's one of these ones you don't know what the heck to wear. Heard Grant as I was walking through the corridor heading into the studio. I am wearing a jumper today, and that's exactly what it is. I put it on and I knew it reminded me of something, but it is very sweater shop. It is very 90s, and it's also very festival as well. I had a bit of top on underneath because I thought, well, you know, I don't know what the weather's going to be like, and it's quite warm outside today. I hope you're good. Hope your weekend is going okay. Already at 1 minute past two, Colin was bang in there with a message for me. Lynn Hogan, could you please play Madonna, Ray of Light? It's been ages since I've heard the song. I mean, I'm not doing requests, but I might stick it on for you because it's a Saturday and, you know, who cares? Don't think the bosses will be listening. It's the weekend. 0333 20 20 400 if you'd like to get in touch on the show. I love hearing from you. Let me know how your weekend is going. And also, I need your help with something. My son is turning 10 soon, and he's written a birthday list. And when I tell you, there's something on this list that he's been asking for a while, and I thought it was just a phase. I thought he'll get over it. He won't think about it anymore. Like, he'll forget about it at some point, and there'll be no more mention of it. Well, no, it's on the birthday list about 25 times. And I need your help because I know there'll be loads of people listening right now that will have this thing, and you can help me out soon after Pitbull and this from Ed Sheeran.

It's Saturday. It's the 30th of May. I'm Lynn Hogan. By the way, I can't wait for Pitbull to come to Scotland. I've said it before on the show. It's just great because you don't have to think about what to wear because everybody's just going to rock up in the bald caps and the aviator sunglasses, and you can actually buy a Pitbull set off Amazon. It basically comes with everything that you need to look like Pitbull. And I can imagine sales of that have gone through the roof ahead of him coming to Scotland. I think it's in July, a couple of weeks into July, and he will be gracing us with his presence. Right, I had a birthday list from my son. Now he turns 10 in a couple of weeks, and it says birthday list miles. So I took a photo of it because I thought this is hilarious. Like, how do I get out of this one, or can I get out of this? And I need your help. So at the start it says birthday list. He's got some WWE elite figures in there, which, by the way, he picks the ones that are really hard to get and that cost a fortune when you actually do find them. Some Lego Star Wars bits in there. He's got some more action figures. He's actually asked for some action figure and an Indominus Rex figure, which is on a website, and he's put the website down. He's done his research, the boy. He has done his research. He might only be nine, nearly 10, but he knows what he's looking for, and he's given you every single website to find it as well. Then it goes on to the next bit. He has been asking for a cat for a long time. Not a stuffed toy cat, a real cat. He then says, a cat, a cat, a cat, a cat. And it goes on and on and on, just lines and lines of a cat, a cat. And then he's drawn a little picture of a cat. Looks like he wants a cat for his birthday. What do I do here? I've always been a dog person. I had a hamster, and RIP Gonzalez, the hamster, left us just a few weeks ago. And then I thought that was it. You know, no more hamsters, no more little pets. That'll do. You know, that's it. Because I pretty much looked after the hamster. But he's asking for a cat, and he's even been sending me screenshots of hypoallergenic cats because I've got asthma. So again, he's doing his research. But I don't know if I can cope with a cat. I've never had a cat in my life. I need somebody to help me because I know you can get house cats. I don't like the sound of them roaming about the streets. That would scare me. That would be like having an extra child to worry about and worrying, when are they going to come home? Are they going to come home? Are they okay? Any cat people, get in touch, please. Help me out. Am I getting a cat? Should I? 0333 20 20 400. Here's five

0: Keep On Moving. What a great throwback that is. 1999. I'm Lynn. I'm here with you until 6 o'clock. Got Harry Styles and Raise Where Is My Husband coming up. Also, the latest one on the way from Lewis Capaldi. Should I or should I not get a cat? Can't believe I'm even asking this question on the radio. Like I'm letting you decide my future, which, you know, is slightly worrying. Phone lines are going crazy. So my son, who's turning 10 soon, has been asking for a cat for ages, but I thought he would maybe get over it. But he put it on his birthday list, like times 25, and he's desperate for one. And I've always had dogs, so I'm not overly sure. But the phones are going, hello?
1: Hi, this is Linda. It's regarding your cat.
0: Yes, Linda, help me.
1: I've always had cats, always had house cats, just because of the age. I don't like the idea of them being outside. There's too many things can happen to them, and like that, you worry.
0: Yeah.
1: Mine have always been in the house. And I'll be brutally honest, cats look after themselves. See, as long as they've got food, water, you can leave them for an overnight, and if you want to go away for the night, they're so much easier to look after than dogs.
0: Now, tell me about the cat litter tray situation. What is that? Is it a daily clean-out? Does it smell? Is it bad?
1: It's one of those ones, I mean, if you give it a quick clean out every day, like lift the poo every day, and maybe every couple of days now you can actually take the wet out. I mean, you can clean it every day if you want to.
0: Yeah.
1: And just keep it somewhere, maybe out the road. Like, I mean, some people keep it in the bathroom, other people, I don't, just keep it in the, like the back hall, just somewhere that's away.
0: And how many cats have you had, Linda?
1: Well, I've had two at the same time. I had two, which I sadly lost the last one a couple of years ago, but I've got another one now.
0: Right, well, do you know what? I think he's been desperate for it for ages, and I'm thinking, am I getting a cat? It's one of these ones where if I don't, he's going to be very disappointed on his birthday. He's been talking about it for so long now. But also,
1: I'll warn you now, though, when they're kittens, they're like a furry toddler. Oh. They'll try and climb everywhere. They'll get into things you don't want them to.
0: God.
1: It is like looking after a furry toddler.
0: Oh, God. Right, well, Linda, thank you so much. I think you've cut off, Linda, but thank you. Thank you so much for your call.
2: Lynn Hogan, Fourth One.
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0: With Make Me a Winner. Fourth one.

Saturday afternoon. I'm Lynn Hogan. Hope your weekend is going well. Capaldi's latest song coming up. Oh my goodness, right, so there's been so many messages come in about Kat, but thank you, I really appreciate it. 0333 20 20400 is the number if you want to get in touch. My son, who's turning 10 in a couple of weeks, has written his birthday list. There's a lot of WWE stuff on there. There's dinosaur bits, action figures, and he has made it pretty clear that he would like a cat. Now, this is a good point. Karen says, does your son want a cat or a kitten? Because it's a huge difference. You could rehome. Be careful what you get, though, if you have asthma. Yeah, now, here's the thing. He has been doing his research and he's found like hypoallergenic cats and stuff. And I think it is a kitten that he wants. Also, Sue says, cats rule. However, our Monty's getting a tooth out on Wednesday. £620, says Sue. That's quite a lot. It's quite a lot, by the way. Alicia says, get him the cat. He's old enough to look after it and they'll grow up together, and house cats are not a problem either. Tail says, I got a cat last year and then it needed a pal, so I got another one. And now I have a 4 1-week-old kittens in my house from Taylor. Oh, Taylor, that's brilliant. Would you like to donate one to me? But thank you for getting in touch. Lenny says, I'm a cat person. I'm asthmatic with allergies. Cats are better than dogs. Oh, that's a controversial statement, isn't it? This is the big debate. Is it a cat or is it a dog? What's best? We're not going to get into that. Cats are super independent. Thank you very much, Lenny. I'm loving these messages that are coming in, but also I'm like, what's happening here? Like, is everybody just saying to me, I get a cat? Where do I get a cat? Can I just walk into a shop? I'll have one of your cats, please. Thank you for your help, though. Much appreciated. Here's Lewis Capaldi now. This is Stay Love.

0: he's always pulling at our heartstrings, is Lewis Capaldi. That's Stay Love on Saturday afternoon. It's 3:15. I'm Lynn. I'm here with you until 6 o'clock. We're right in the middle of a big discussion about cats. My son has asked for one for his birthday, but he's been asking for it for a while. It's not just like a thing that he's just decided. This has been ongoing for a good couple of months now. John has thrown a curveball in. Get a dog. Definitely more loyal and loving than a cat. I feel like we're now going to get into the big argument, the big debate. He says, I have 2 1-year-old border collies, Max and Alfie, and they're amazing. But here we go, another curveball. Leanne, Lynn, be a top ma and get that win, a parrot. 4th 1.
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11: 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We

Roland Runaway. He has got a busy couple of months coming up as festival season begins here in Scotland. And it's good to hear that John Newman is back. And by the way, I've got a throwback coming up from the Venga Boys that you're going to love. But this is new from John Newman now. It's called Merry Go.

0: Venga Boys with We Like to Party. It's Saturday. I'm Lynn and I'm here with you through until 6 o'clock. I've got Justin Bieber and Olivia Dean coming up, and also your latest news is next. Hey!
1: Fourth One.
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8: The top stories this hour. A 37-year-old motorcyclist in a critical condition in hospital after a crash with a double-decker bus in Angus. It happened last night around 9 between Arbroath and Inverkeeler. Anyone who witnessed the crash is being urged to contact police. Officers say two men have been arrested and charged after they found a gun and ammunition in a car stop on the M74 last night. The vehicle was pulled over near Lockerbie around 8 o'clock. The pair, who are 35 and 39, are due in Dumfries Sheriff Court on Monday. Donald Trump's outlined his demands for Iran as he held talks with his national security advisers on ending the war. Iranian officials say a final understanding has not been reached with its nuclear program and the Strait of Hormuz, key discussion points. 13 people have now died in open water during the UK's hot weather spell. The latest is a 15-year-old girl from Cheshire. She got into difficulty in the sea off Formby Beach in Merseyside. It's after a 16-year-old boy drowned near Callander on Thursday night. Former England footballer Raheem Sterling's been arrested on suspicion of drug driving and failing to provide a sample. It's after he crashed his Lamborghini in Hampshire on Thursday morning. Police say they also found drugs in the car. Now, a series of events are taking place across the borders to mark the 300th anniversary of the birth of James Hutton to raise awareness of the man widely regarded as the founder of modern geology. Angus Miller from Edinburgh Geological Society says he overturned ancient beliefs about how and when the world was formed.
9: We've got geologists there over the weekend. It will take you along the Deep Time Trail and tell you about this famous story. And in Coburn's Path Village Hall, there's a free exhibition that tells you about James Hutton.
8: And British holidaymakers are being warned to arrive at European airports 3 hours before their flight home. It's because of expected lengthy queues caused by new border checks introduced under the entry-exit system.
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8: It's wet this afternoon in most places and the showers could be heavy. Mild though, with a high of 17. That's the latest. I'm Lindsay Heron.
5: Having a good weekend. I'm Lynn Hogan with Delirium coming up in Silence. What a tune right now. Olivia Dean.

Beauty and the Beast. What a throwback from 2012. I'm Lynn Hogan. How's your Saturday pay weekend? It is always good. And well done to Scotland in the warm-up match. 4-1. So I suppose that's good. With the World Cup, hold on, because I've actually got the official World Cup countdown up here. 12 days, 4 hours, 49 minutes and 32 seconds. Not long to go now. Got Chapel Road coming up. Also a big throwback, a huge weekend tune from Delirium and Sarah McLachlan, and Silence is on the way. And if you want to get in touch, it's 0333 20 20 400.

0: Pink Pony Club on Saturday. It's the 30th of May. I'm Lynn Hogan. I'm here with you until 6 o'clock. And then George Bowie is here with the GBX anthems for Saturday night. And I just say it comes with a warning, because anytime I am in the car and I'm driving home and GBX is on, or even if I'm just listening to it like at home or something, just makes me want to fling on something else and head out. In fact, sometimes I just head out in my joggies and a hoodie. Just like, right, that's it. Two songs in and I'm already thinking about getting the dancing shoes on. Just like, my quiet weekend can't happen anymore because I'm listening to GBX. I'm just letting you know that. Hiya to Alison. Alison sent me a message. Afternoon, Lynn. I'm sitting by the pool in Tenerife. Roasty toasty just now. Could you please play You Got the Love by The Source? Thanks, Alison. There's a picture attached and it is Alison at the pool. Like she said, she's no lying, with a beer. Alison, nobody likes a show-off.
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with a life-changing £750,000 next Friday. Yeah! With Make Me a Winner. Fourth one. There's something

Walk Me Home on fourth one. I've got Taylor Swift coming up for you next. Elizabeth Taylor, also a brilliant song from Travis I've not heard in ages. It came out in the early 2000s. It's called Side and it is on the way. It's just after 3:30. Hope your weekend is going all right. Pay weekend as well, which is always nice. Actually, I say that, you get paid and then all your bills come out and then it's not so nice when you check your bank account. I've been doing reformer Pilates. Last time I was on, I think it was maybe a week ago, I was in for Gary Spence and I was talking about it and how sore I was, but I'm absolutely loving it at the same time. So I'm easing myself back into exercise after having surgery, which was just over a year ago now. And it feels good to be back into doing something, but also... very humbling at the same time when you get to the gym. And I know there's mirrors in most of the gyms, right? And maybe you use them to pose into and take photos because, you know, you're proud of your work. But for me, having to... If you've been to reformer Pilates before, if you know what I'm talking about, it's the boards where you lie down. You can slide about on the boards, right? And your legs are up there. Your arms are swinging about. You're doing all sorts of crazy moves. And then just now and again... I catch myself at a really bad angle in the mirror and I'm like, oh my goodness, no. And it always looks really aesthetic on Instagram. Everybody has like their Pilates and they come out and have a matcha and everybody's just, you know, looking fantastic in their little Pilates outfits. And here's me with like a t-shirt on and a pair of gym leggings that I've had for a couple of years just because they're comfy. When I came out of reformer Pilates the other day, I went, bearing in mind it wasn't in the morning, just before I tell you what I had afterwards, I had noodles. And not noodles. I didn't make the noodles. I went to a noodle bar and got noodles with chicken and a hot chili sauce. And that for me was kind of like the equivalent of having a matcha after doing a former Pilates. Elizabeth Taylor. Slightly different. Do you think

0: Travis and Sy. That was from their album out in the same year, 2001, Invisible Man. You know what? I love Flowers in the Window. That was in the Invisible Band. And also, I think Sing was on there as well. I used to absolutely love Travis. Still do. Still love listening to Travis songs. Hiya to Ray, who called in. Now, Ray's got two brothers, Max and Reggie, and his mum, Lily, and they're all listening to the radio right now. And Ray and Reggie are just about to go to the cinema. So enjoy. Hiya to Claire, who says, Lynn, I'm heading to the shops with my son, Ollie. We're going on the squishy hunt. I know this only too well. Squishies. What is going on in the world right now? They've taken over. These, like, squishy items you get. You know, there is the brand, the Nido, but you do get the other ones now. There's the big cheese one. And if you've not got a clue what I'm talking about, think back to the 90s where you would get like a stress ball. These squishies are basically the in thing just now that all the kids are wanting. And when I tell you, like, my two have got tons of them, the dumplings in the little tubs. Oh my goodness, though, they're so expensive. And sometimes you buy them and they're not what you expect. So I had gone on and got the cheese ones, the big giant cheese ones that the kids were desperate for. Got them off TikTok shop and they weren't the right ones. Like, what the heck's going on here? So good luck on your hunt for squishies. And I hope that you've got a lot of money with you because you're going to need it.
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0: Olivia Rodrigo and Drop Dead. Love how angry she is. Saturday, it's the 30th of May. Pete was our latest winner, getting £750,000 on Make Me a Winner. And guess what? There's another massive £750,000 up for grabs on Friday. That money could be yours. All the details coming up. Okay.
1: Fourth one.
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0: Saturday, it's the 30th of May. I've got Alex Warren and Ordinary coming up right now at 4 o'clock. Here's your latest news.
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20: The top stories this are: five deaths in Scotland have been linked to a Canadian man who sold lethal substances online to people across the world. Kenneth Law yesterday admitted 14 counts of aiding suicide, all relating to Canadian victims. But the 60-year-old also sold things worldwide, including 330 packages sent to the UK. The Crown Office have told us they're liaising with Canadian authorities. A biker's fighting for life after being hit by a bus in Angus last night. The 37-year-old man was on the A92 between Arbroath and Inverkeeler around 9 o'clock when he was struck by a double-decker. Three fire appliances plus a specialist heavy lifting vehicle joined other emergency services at the scene. Police are appealing for witnesses. Two men have been arrested after police found a gun and ammunition on a car stop on the M74. Officers acting on intelligence pulled the vehicle over near Lockerbie last night. The pair, aged 35 and 39, will appear in court on Monday. Now, a Scottish man is behind the soundtrack of Paul Rudd and Nick Jones' brand new film out this weekend. Gary Clark, who shot to fame with 80s pop band Danny Wilson, co-wrote all the music for Power Ballad, which is about a former boy band star and a wedding singer who become friends.
1: I had no idea what Paul was going to be like. I'd seen him kind of sing in a couple of films, but they were tended to be on the comedy side, so it was actually really hard to tell. But thank God he was absolutely brilliant.
20: And in football, Lawrence Shankland has staked a massive claim for a start in Scotland's World Cup opener against Haiti. He slammed two goals in the 4-1 win over Curaçao at Hampden this afternoon. The squad jets off to their training camp tomorrow with a final friendly against Bolivia next weekend. Grant Roberts says it got him in the spirit before he heads to Boston next week.
21: It was great. I think it was a really good workout for the team. I think the fans enjoyed it. So a kicking chance for the guys to see. And hope we can go into the World Cup. It's a chance for them to see the team before they go.
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20: It's wet this afternoon in most places and the showers could be heavy. Mild though, with a high of 17. That's the latest. I'm Lindsay Heron.
0: Happy Saturday. I'm Lynn Hogan with you till 6 o'clock. Got a throwback from Girls Aloud right now. Alex Warren.

what a set of lungs. Do you know what? I did karaoke, it was a few weeks ago now, and I always think I'm good on karaoke, but there's always somebody that videos you and then sends it in the group chat like the day after, and you're like, no, that's somebody else. That's not me singing. It can't be me. So Lizzie, enjoy your first gig of the day. The weather isn't too nice, but here's the thing. I'm sorry to anybody that is already going, oh, I wish it was sunny. I don't mind this weather at all. Now, don't get me wrong, I love the sun, right? Don't come at me. I do like it. And I like the fact we can all get out and about and, you know, we can go to the park, we can go to beer gardens, we can have barbecues and stuff. I do like it. But see, at the same time, I always have that kind of FOMO thing. When it's sunny, sometimes I just don't want to go out. Sometimes when it's roasting and sunny in Scotland, it's almost like peer pressure. It just takes me back to like being at school and your pals being like, oh, you have to do this, come on. I'm like, I don't want to go out. Sometimes I'm an adult and I just want to stay in and watch my programmes on the telly, and people are out at beer gardens being like, oh, this is amazing, checking themselves in. So yeah, I'm just saying this weather for me suits my vibe this weekend, because I'm planning a very, very quiet weekend tonight. Chinese takeaway with my mum, probably an early bed.

0: Argos. Joel Kerry and Emanike and Head and Heart. I'm Lynn. Hi to Joanne and Rob, who are just heading back from lunch. It's Rob's birthday today. Happy birthday. And William has been in touch. He's on the digger. He says, I'm still working. And Sophie is listening as well. And he sent a wee picture of Sophie on a little buggy thing, which looks very cool. And Amy and Fern and Izzy are listening to the show as well.
1: Fourth one.
0: Pete was the latest winner, £750,000. Him and partner Shan are buying their dream home and, well, they were going to treat themselves to a takeaway or two. I can imagine the money is certainly being spent this weekend. £750,000 is in his bank account and here it could be you on Friday. £750,000 up for grabs again, tax-free, and it would change your life. And maybe you want to buy your dream home just like Pete and his partner, or maybe you want to buy your dream home elsewhere, not actually here. We just want to get away for that big family holiday. You just want to sort out your family, sort out your bills, sort out finances, and just live comfortably. £750,000 could do that. So get yourself in the draw. 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All the rules for this network competition are there. And you can call 0344 269 340. 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Over 18s only. Going to close the lines at 5pm on Friday. So you've got plenty of time to do it, but why not do it now? And then that's you in the draw. If your phone goes on Friday, you just answer it and £750,000 is yours. And this is the best bit about this competition. 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But it's your money. Do what you want with it. £750,000 could be yours on Friday. Enter now. Text YES to 61025. Good luck.
1: Fourth one.
0: Fourth one.
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0: So I'm wearing my brand new shoes.
1: It's fourth one on Saturday afternoon. That's Paolo Nutini and New Shoes. Put your new shoes on and suddenly everything's right. But I don't think that's the case, Paolo, if I'm being honest, because sometimes you put new shoes on and they hurt your feet and they give you blisters and then you're in agony and then you've got to put plasters on. And yeah, so I'm not sure I agree with that, Paolo, but it's a good song. And hope your Saturday is going well. I'm Lynn Hogan with you till 6 o'clock. George Bowie is on with GBX Anthems from 6, and then from 10, Callum Gallagher's got the Hits Party tonight. I'm having a very quiet weekend, very chilled weekend, and I'm going to go home. Well, I'm going to my mum's and she's in Slimannan, and that's my old stomping ground. We're going to get a Chinese and have a quiet night. Next Saturday I'm DJing in Falkirk. It's a place called Kabush, but it used to be called Rialto's, and if you're from an area where there's always like one place that you just keep calling it by a name that it was years and years ago. So my friends and I are putting on this daytime dancing event in Kabush in Falkirk next Saturday. And by the way, if you know Rialto's or if you know Kabush in Falkirk, the exact location of it, you'll know that it's right next to a couple of good kebab shops. So, you know, daytime dancing, kebab, and then you're home. So, you know, I'm just saying, if you want to come along, grab yourself some tickets and come join us. I'm looking forward to it. But I'm playing you the best tunes this Saturday afternoon, stuff that is already getting me in the mood to not have a quiet weekend. This is BB Rexha and Faithless, a new religion now on Fourth One.

0: Lady Gaga, Bruno Mars and Die With A Smile on Saturday afternoon. It's the 30th of May. I'm Lynn Hogan with you until 6 o'clock. The cat saga continues. If you missed the start of the show, I read out my son Miles' birthday list that he'd written out and left for me. And by the way, this has been getting stuff added to it for the past week, right? His birthday is just a couple of weeks into June. And since this list, which I would say was about 4 or 5 days ago, he's been still messaging me going, oh, I'd like to add this into it, or, you know, screenshot and stuff. Oh, can you add this to my birthday list? Already we've got like WWE figures in there, Lego Star Wars action figures, an Indominus Rex figure. And it starts off with saying a cat, but then he's put a cat, a cat, a cat, a cat. He's actually drawn a picture of a little cat and he said, please, can I have a cat? A million times. But he's asked me this before and I thought it was a phase. I thought he will clearly get over it and he'll forget that he's ever wanted a cat. But no, it's still going on. And everybody's been getting in touch. I've even had DMs on my Instagram. Like, Lynn, I get a cat. They're amazing. They're great. So thank you for getting in touch. I've had a message about a cat shelter. It's called Sassy Cat Rescue. This is Louise that sent this in. They regularly have wee cats up for adoption on there. So thank you. I'll check that out. But so many people are saying, get a cat, get a cat, get a cat. Like, I'm thinking, am I letting you decide on what I'm doing here for my son's birthday? Like, am I getting a cat? Is it happening? What am I doing? What's going on? Hey!
1: Fourth one.
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0: Garrison, Ellie Goulding, I Need Your Love. It's Saturday, 30th of May. It's 10 till 5. I'm Lynn Hogan. Hope you're doing all right. Your Saturday is good. I'm having a bit of a cat conundrum at the moment. That's what we're going to call it. Son has asked for a cat for his birthday. He's turning 10. And to be fair, it's not just for his birthday. He's been asking for it for a good wee while now. He's just desperate for a cat, like a kitten. And Julie's on the phone. Julie, I am in what can only be described as a bit of a pickle.
1: Hello. My son asked for a parrot 1 year and I wasn't getting a parrot, but I got him a wee parrot out of Costco that you could record your own voice on and the parrot would speak back to you. So get him a wee remote control cat.
0: Did he like that or was he disappointed?
1: Oh, he thought it was quite good, especially when he started swearing and it repeated it back.
0: And then I suppose that kind of took away from getting a real parrot. And did he ask for it after that? No.
1: No, no.
0: Right. So maybe get a remote control cat.
1: Cat or something, yeah.
0: I'm not sure if this will go down well, but do you know what? I'm going to Google it right now. Remote control cat and see if I can find one. Julie,
1: okay.
0: Thank you.
1: Good luck.
0: Thanks,
1: bye.
0: Bye.

0: is the bit of the song when you're doing it on the dance floor and you're like, ah, is this song still going? You're still going round in circles doing the dance. And you're looking at the DJ light, any chance of cutting this, please? The bar is waiting on me. It's Wakefield and Saturday Night. Still a banger though. Remember Sexy Eyes? Remember she had Sexy Eyes? That was another great song by Wakefield. And apart from that, I think that was it.
1: Fourth one.
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0: Weekend, happy Saturday. I'm Lynn Hogan with Lewis Capaldi coming up, and Ariana Grande on the way next.
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14: The top stories this hour. 5 deaths in Scotland have been linked to a Canadian man who sold lethal substances online to people around the world. 60-year-old Kenneth Laws admitted 14 counts of aiding suicide, all for Canadian victims, but he also sent 330 packages to the UK. The Crown Office here says they're working with Canadian authorities. A 37-year-old motorcyclist is in a critical condition in hospital after a crash with a double-decker bus in Angus. It happened around 9 last night between Arbroath and Inverkeeler. Anyone who saw the crash is being urged to contact police. Officers say 2 men have been arrested and charged after they found a gun and ammunition in a car stop on the M74 last night. The vehicle was pulled over near Lockerbie around 8 p.m. The men, who are 35 and 39, are due in Dumfries Sheriff Court on Monday. Now, the man behind the music for Paul Rudd and Nick Jonas' new film is telling us he is working right up to the wire to make the lead single a song people will never forget.
15: Honestly, it was like 2 days before Paul Rudd arrived and Nick was arriving a couple of days later, so it was very stressful. At least the backing tracks had to be done up front. And then I got to get them into the studio.
14: Scottish musician Gary Clark, the man behind 80s stars Danny Wilson, speaking on the opening weekend of Power Ballad. And in football, Scotland were 4-1 winners over Curaçao in their Hampden farewell ahead of the World Cup. Lauren Shanklin scored twice to stake his claim for a start against Haiti in a fortnight. But the downside's an injury to Billy Gilmore. He limped off in the first half and Steve Clark admits it's a major concern.
1: He's gone for a scan. I haven't had a chance to speak to him. He hurt himself in the tackle and then he made the decision he had to come off, so that tells you he himself knew it wasn't right. So we just have to wait and see.
14: The Scots fly out to their North Carolina training camp tomorrow. And Premier League winners Arsenal are bidding for a sensational double. They're underway against Paris Saint-Germain in the Champions League final.
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14: It's wet this afternoon in most places and the showers could be heavy. Mild though, with a high of 17. That's the latest. I'm Lindsay Heron.
0: Having a good Saturday. It is pay weekend as well. Lewis Capaldi, Forget Me, coming up after this now from Joe.

winners on Friday. You can enter right now to win this life-changing money, and just think, it will completely change your life. Text yes to 61025 and that's you in the draw. It's so simple. Yes to 61025. Text to 250 plus standard network rate. You can also enter online, makemeawinner.co.uk, and you'll also get the rules for this network competition. And you can call this number. It's 0344 269 340. Calls are charged at the standard rate. You've got to be over 18 to play, and lines are going to close at 5 p.m. on Friday, and then someone, hopefully you, will win all that cash. £750,000 would be yours, and yes, we will pay it into your bank account straight after the call. That's my favourite bit about this competition. 1 minute on a Friday, you're sitting there going, God, my bills have come out and I'm going to go out for a pint tonight and I don't know if I should. Then next thing, £750,000, boom, in your bank account. Get in the draw, text yes to 61025. Good luck. Just when I-

0: Will Smith, a nice to meet you. John has been in touch. Please, please, please, can GBX start off with a new Scotland tune after today's win? I will put in a word with a big man, with George Bowie, when he comes in. But I'm sure he'll stick it on at some point tonight. Also, hiya to Izzy. Could you say hi to Robert, Archie, Harry and Steph from Izzy, please? A wonderful family. That's it done. 0333 20 20 400. If you want to get in touch, let me know how your Saturday is going. I'm already browsing. Oh, no, I'm still at work. It's like 20 past five. But I'm browsing through the Chinese menu. The time has come to try and pick what I'm going to order after the show. Yes, 40 minutes still to go, but I like to be prepared when it comes to my Chinese.
1: Lynn Hogan, fourth one.
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1: Oh my goodness, I cannot believe this.
0: With Make Me a Winner. Fourth one.

fourth one with Maroon 5 and Christina Aguilera moves like Jagger. Pauline says, I'm doing deliveries for the Chinese in High Valleyfield and I'm currently browsing the menu too, and she sent me a photo of the menu. Honestly, why is it, right? I probably could tell you the menu off by heart, the Chinese that I'm getting, but here I am still browsing it like, ooh, is there anything different just magically appeared on this menu? It's like when you go out for dinner and you've already pre-looked at the menu, you've been online browsing it, maybe like well in advance, and then you're going to this new place for dinner, you sit down and then you pick up the menu again, you still don't know what you want, even although you'd pretty much know it off by heart because you've done nothing but read it for the past few days. What is wrong with us? I've got Blue coming up, a throwback from the early 2000s on the way, and this is Bella Kay now on Fourth One.

0: and all right. I'm Lynn, I'm here till six, and then it's a GBX time, baby. Susan Boyle has obviously been back on social media this week. She's back and she's looking amazing. She posted this photo on her Instagram account, and obviously, you know, rumours of a big music comeback are now circling. She's got a fur coat on. She's kind of standing behind a microphone. Her hair's all done, her makeup's done, and she is looking like a diva. Now, the thing is, because of the trackie that she's got on, it's kind of like a velour trackie. And by the way, I support this because like velour trackies are back in. On the back of it, it says just one. Now, this has been getting everybody talking on social media. The best bit about it is everybody's thinking that she's doing a collab with Cornetto because of just one Cornetto from many years ago, the advert. I mean, I can't remember it. I'm obviously too young for that. But somebody has posted saying, I don't want to disappoint the entire globe, but I think Susan Boyle is teasing a collab with Cornetto. It's been 40 years since their iconic advert. The font, the colours, the use of hashtag ad on our posts. And it says, what's better than an ice cream when you're Susan Boiling? Because of course she posted this photo in the height of our little mini heatwave that we had in Scotland. So who knows, is she going to collab with Cornetto? Which, to be fair, would be huge. But then again, we're not quite Susan Boiling anymore. We were for a few days, and now it looks like that has that's gone. We're back to just normal weather now.
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Teddy Swims and Lose Control. He's part of Summer Sessions this year. By the way, honestly, see when you take a look at the amount of gigs that are coming up in Scotland this year, how are we doing it all? How are we doing it all? Steve-o, thank you for the photos of your little cat. Yeah, I have been doing a lot of research during the show, and thank you to you that have helped. I've had so many messages, so many calls about cats. My son had put that he wanted a cat on his birthday list, and I'm not going to lie, I am more of a dog person. I've never had a cat, but I seem to be warming to the idea. Although Julie was on the phone earlier, and Julie said when her son wanted a parrot, she got him like a little mechanical one that talked, like from Costco or something. So she suggested that I get some sort of remote control cat, which, by the way, you can actually get. Reminds me of those ones that are like attached to the stick and you just kind of move them about with your hand. I'm not sure how that'll go down on his birthday, and I'm not even sure what I'm doing yet, but I am going to be continuing my research over the weekend into the world of cats. So thank you if you've contributed to that. Right now, Cammy Barnes, this is his latest one. It's an anthem, just like Cammy always does. He smashes at the anthems. It's Let Me Down.

0: Ed Sheeran on Fourth One. We're live across Edinburgh at the Lothian's Fife of Falkirk. And coming up, I was going to say Cammy Barnes, because I played his new one, Let Me Down, just before that. And he's like the busiest man in the music industry at the moment. And he's all over the place. He's doing so many festivals this year, and I love it for Cammy. But also, another equally busy man who's all over the place doing festivals, and he's DJing all the time, and he's coming up after six. It's George Bowie with the legendary GBX. Now, I did say this show comes with a warning. You may be having a quiet night tonight. But then, after hearing the first couple of tunes, you might want to change your mind and get your dancing shoes on. I'm just telling you, George Bowie is on the way with GBX Anthems right after your latest news at 6 on Fourth One.
1: Fourth One.
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1: Fourth One.
12: The top stories this are: 5 deaths in Scotland have been linked to a Canadian man who sold lethal substances online to people across the world. Kenneth Law yesterday admitted 14 counts of aiding suicide, all relating to Canadian victims, but the 60-year-old also sold worldwide, including 330 packages sent to the UK. The Crown Office is telling us they're liaising with Canadian authorities. 2 men have been arrested after police found a gun and ammunition in a car stop on the M74. Officers acting on intelligence pulled a vehicle over near Lockerbie last night. The pair, aged 35 and 39, will appear in court on Monday. A biker's fighting for life after being hit by a bus in Angus last night. The 37-year-old man was on the A92 between Arbroath and Inverkeeler around 9 o'clock when he was struck by a double-decker. Three fire appliances plus a specialist heavy lifting vehicle joined other emergency services at the scene. Police are appealing for witnesses. Former England footballer Raheem Sterling's been arrested on suspicion of drug driving and failing to provide a sample. It's after he crashed his Lamborghini in Hampshire on Thursday morning. Police say they also found drugs in the car. And in football, Scotland were 4-1 winners over 10-man Curaçao as the Tartan Army gave them a stunning farewell ahead of the World Cup finals. But there's an injury issue for Steve Clarke after Billy Gilmour limped off in the first half.
6: Obviously one big disappointment is injury to Billy, and we're just waiting on it being assessed and we'll find out how bad it is. I think it would have been better if it stayed 11v11 and then we'd have been asked more questions about could we find the spaces on the pitch, could we create the chances that we created against 10 men.
12: Lauren Shanklin scored twice. The Scots jet out to a training camp tomorrow with the first game against Haiti in the early hours of June 14.
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12: Cloudy and wet this evening in most places and the same overnight with a low of 13 Celsius. That's the latest. I'm Lindsay Heron. 4th One.

Saturday night, we are ready to do it all over again. It's GBX from now till 10, and the phone lines are open for your shout-outs, for your requests, whatever you want. Be part of the show tonight. Let's have a party together. 0333 2020 400. It's a local rate call. It's just like phoning someone up the road. So 0333 2020 400. Get in touch with me, and I'll get your tune on shortly.

0: Space Brothers and Shine. Love Action. Hello.
1: Hi, Georgia boy.
0: How you doing? Who's that?
1: It's Emma and Michelle. So I guess I am, please.
0: Yes, you can. I'll get that sorted for you. What are you up to tonight? Isn't exciting?
1: We went to the bodyguards in Glasgow.
0: All right.
1: It was good, aye.
0: Perfect. Well, listen, I'll get a tune up for you. See you soon.
1: Hey, bye.
2: Bye, Georgia
1: boy.
0: I think I need a bodyguard. If you're following the show tonight, 0333 20 20 400.

0: Mickey Madel right there. Summer Rain, hello. Yes, pal, who for?
1: Just for Ross and Eddie.
0: No, well, mate, I'll do it next.
1: Just a big party, mate, it's me, right?
0: Oh, good, see you, pal.
1: Hi, Goosebumps, have a good night, bro.
0: Love this tune so much. David Henry, Steve Mac, I'm like, she's like...

0: Can't it beat a big piano tune? Don't care what Ellen says. Gets me going every time. I'm like, she's like. David Henry, Steamite. Give Liam a shout out on his 40th birthday. Will you play Middle Finger? I can do that soon. I got a shout out for my partner's birthday, Gary. Drove to Scotland from Norwich just to listen to you. That's amazing. Well, there was some class views as well, but not a problem. Hello.
1: Hi, George. Can I get Bits and Pieces for Big Warner? It's our 50th tonight.
0: Let me do it right now.
1: Brilliant, pal. All the best for the show. It's the team.
0: Okay, pal. Have a great night.
1: Cheers, fella. Bye.
0: And, of course, with Scotland winning today, we've got the new World Cup remix of Bits and Pieces out this weekend. It just

0: done a cover version of Bits and Pieces about 10 years ago, and famously, Calvin Harris said to me on air, that goes on a bit, eh? So we decided to redo it, myself and Patrick Prince. The man who wrote the song and did it originally is Artemisia, and the brand new version is out this weekend.
1: Fourth one.
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0: team there. Hannah Lang and Armin van Buuren, no less. You got to know the old Capella classic from back in the day. Love it. Hello.
1: Hello.
0: Hello, who's that?
1: It's Amelia.
0: And what's going on, Amelia? What's your chat?
1: Oh, just had a barbecue.
0: And how was it? All right? A bit wet?
1: Oh, it was amazing.
0: Class. Can I get a new song on for you?
1: Can I have a shout-out?
0: Yep, who for?
1: Can I have a shout-out for my Uncle Mikey and my cousin Ruben?
0: Do it next. See ya.
1: Thank you.

0: we touch on Cascada. Hello.
1: Zoe, can I have a shout out for my dad?
0: Hey, no bother. Who's all there?
1: Danielle and Damon.
0: Doing it next.
1: And my granddaughter, Ava.
0: Oh, good. See ya. Hello.
2: Hi, Joe. Can I have a song and a shout out?
0: What's your song? What would you like to hear?
2: The Scottish song, Home.
0: No problem. Home, I'll play it right now. Who's it for?
2: My mum, Mary, my niece, Louise, and myself, Jacqueline.
0: All good. See ya.
2: Bye.
3: On the brink of history, is there a hero in navy blue tonight?
4: Under the hand and lights, we were all dreamers. There was a wonder strike.

0: This is gonna be shaking some stadiums.
1: And we won today.
0: That is the GBX and Outforce official remix. Coming soon of Home. They've released the standard version this week, and the remix will be coming out in a couple of weeks' time. But that's our mix on Home. Hope you guys like that. Hello!
2: Hi, Georgie Boy. Can I get a shout out, my man?
0: Yes, who for?
2: Shawnee Boy Stewart, Evil Boy.
0: Okay, doing that next. Hey, pal, have a good night. Hello!
3: Georgie Boy, I was quick. That was quick there.
0: No messing about, I'm just starting. I'm on fire right now. You looking for a wee shout?
3: A wee tune.
0: Oh, a wee tune, what do you want to hear?
3: Scooter.
0: Okay, mate, no problem. See you, pal.
3: Cheers, buddy.
0: Love it.

0: turn this, Zaja. Hello.
1: Hi, George.
0: Hello, who's that?
1: It's Steph.
0: And what's going on tonight?
1: We're having a garden party.
0: Oh, there you go. Even in the rain. Don't let the weather put you off. A garden party in the winter. Nice. Well, I've got
1: a song.
0: Aye, what do you want?
1: Can we get Concrete Angel, please?
0: Always a big favourite at the garden parties. Let's do it next. See you guys.
1: Woo-hoo!

0: Charlotte.
1: Hello, Charlotte. What's happening tonight?
0: Nothing, but can I have a favorite of Leela? Can I have a favorite of Kelsey, please? Kelsey's a busty today.
1: Okay, no bother, Charlotte. See ya.
0: Bye.
1: Hello, George. I'm Robert, just back from the Scotland game today. If you could play a wee Calvin Harris song for me, that'd be great. Let's get Calvin on next. Fourth one.
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12: 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The Weekend.
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14: Fourth one, George Bowie in the mix.

0: Day.
1: Just bouncing this.
0: Hello.
2: Hello, George.
0: Hello.
2: We're looking for a shout-out for Olivia and Jessica having a sleepover.
0: No problem. The Causing Chaos, are they all right so far?
2: They're okay so far.
0: They're going to get so hyper when the shout-out goes out. It's not going to be good. Oh, good luck. I'll speak to you later.
2: Thanks, George.
3: Hi, Jockey Boy. How are you doing, my man?
0: How you doing? Who's that?
3: Hi, Jay.
0: What can I do for you tonight, Jay?
3: I want to give you a shout for you know, if you're angry. He's sitting next to me in the car with his dog fishing for a year or two.
0: No bother, pal. I'll get you on for him, all right?
3: Any chance, a wonderful day.
0: Okay, mate. Coming up. See you, pal.
3: Come, guys. Cheers, Jockey Boy.

0: until Theo, wonderful days. Scott F doing the remix. Love that version. Drop that at the gigs and it goes off like you wouldn't believe. The phones, hello.
1: Is that you?
0: Yes, how you doing? Who's that?
1: Hello, how are you doing?
0: I'm doing great. Who's this?
1: It's Tracy.
0: Right, Tracy, what's going on?
1: I'm wondering if you give me a wee shout out. We're having a garden party in the rain in Adrothen.
0: Love that. Are you looking for a wee tune to bring the garden party to life?
1: Can I have Bits and Pieces? Can I have a shout out for Leo and Theo?
0: No bother. Bits and Pieces was on about 10 minutes ago, but I'll do a shout out for you anyway. See you.
1: Please,
0: guys.
1: Wonderful. Thank you.
0: Hello there.
2: Hello, is it happening, John Dubai?
0: Oh, good, what's going on?
2: I'm not so bad. Can I get a shout out, please?
0: Yes, who for?
2: My girlfriend, Ellie, my mum, and my dad.
0: Okay, looking for a tune?
2: Yeah, Pretty Green Eyes.
0: Coming up, pal, see ya.
2: Cheers, lad.

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1: Hi, Dolph, can I get a shout out and a song request?
0: Yep, what's your song?
1: Forever Young, and it's for William, my wife TV Melissa, and Jason, Skittles, and Aunt Big Andy.
0: Do the next, see you, pal.
1: Hey, cheers, pal, thanks, bye.
0: Hello.
2: Georgia boy, can I get a shout out and a tune, please?
0: Okay, what's your tune, Jan?
2: Forever Young, and it's for Diane Gow of Johnson. Onwards and upwards, Diane. Keep your chin up, doll.
0: Do the next, see you. Yeah.

0: track to Forever Young. Hello.
1: Guilty boy.
0: How we doing? Who's that?
1: It's Chris. Can I have a shout-out, please, for me and my girlfriend Shannon? We're at the Hidden Horizon.
0: Nice.
1: In the hot tub and that, listening to you.
0: Oh, mate, amazing. Class. Will you guys have a fun time? I'll speak to you later.
1: Thanks very much, mate.
0: The Hidden Horizon sounds class. I like that. Right, we have something Scottish and massive. Brand new. Play next.
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0: much. Great music coming out of Scotland right now. It's one of my favourite tunes from Dylan McPhee, Piano Club intro. Love it. Hello.
1: How you doing, Georgie boy?
0: Oh, good, mate. What's happening?
1: Can I have a show and a tune, please?
0: What's your tune, Scott?
1: Iguana Bamara Recall and a show.
0: Love it.
1: Taylor and Ollie, my two boys. It was my boys, Ollie, my youngest boy's birthday yesterday, so happy birthday to him.
0: Class. Let me get my own next week. See you, pal.
1: Oh, thank you, mate.

0: Alice Fest this year. Should be amazing, Mauro Picotto. Shout out Claire, who's coming along to that gig as well. I just spoke for her.
1: Oh man, this is such a chill.

0: Lakeside tonight. We are here with the GBX anthem. She's a granny. Hello.
1: Can you give my 4-year-old granddaughter Sophia and her dance group Tiny Stars a big shout out tomorrow?
0: Let me do it right now.
1: And if you give them a big shout out and play Count 5-9, George.
0: Okay, no problem.
1: Thank you. Bye.
0: Hey, come on, Gran. Hello.
2: Hello. Can we get a shout out and a song?
0: Okay, who's the shout out for?
2: My little brother, my mum.
0: And what's your name?
2: Evian and then Lily.
0: And what's the song you want?
2: Can we get 12-9, please?
0: Okay, see you guys.
2: Thank you, bye.
0: You ready for some happy hardcore? The winds love this.

0: shout out for Lauren Robertson's 26th birthday tomorrow, please.
1: No bother, what are you doing? What you got planned?
0: We're just sitting in the summer house tonight having a wee drink.
1: Nice getting on. Is there a song I can play for Lauren?
0: Oh, I'll be dancing in the dark.

0: song earlier on, but there is the classic from Mickey Madel, Dancing in the Dark with Jesse. Tam in Winchborough wants a shout out. Also, Mark says like a shout out for my dad, the wee man in Santa Ponza. Shout out for myself, Corey, Linda, Louise, and Jan, the bus driver. Tonight as well. Hello, you guys, and let's get back to phones. Hello.
1: Hello, George. Can I ask you, please?
0: Yes, who for?
1: It's for Adele, Wee Carrie, Wee Olivia, Ellie, Sophie, and Ashton.
0: I'm doing it right
1: Big,
0: now.
1: And Big Carrie, can I get a song as well?
0: What's your song, Big Carrie?
1: Can I get the Ultrasonic remix?
0: What one? Ultrasonic?
1: Ultrasonic remix, please.
0: The Megamix thing?
1: Aye.
0: No bother, pal, coming right up.
1: Thank you, legend.
0: And TJ did a guest mix last night. He put this one together as well. This is Ultrasonic. Resurrection.

0: have so many classics in there. What an absolute legend of a man he was. Malarca Lee, Ultrasonic. And TJ's tribute, this is Ultrasonic. Hello.
1: Hey, can I have a shout out, please?
0: Yeah, who for?
1: My dad, Brian.
0: No bother. Hi to Brian. Is that him in the background?
1: You the Power of Love.
0: Power of Love up next.
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0: Hello.
2: Hiya, Georgie boy. What's happening?
0: It's all good. It's Saturday night and we are banging out the tunes, having fun. It's very busy tonight.
2: It's Scott B. Dundee. I'm looking for Let Me Show You the Tall Paul remix.
0: No problem. Let me do it next. See you, mate.
2: See you, mate. Bye.

0: Soul Paul remixing Commedra, which is his band anyway. Let me show you. Here's some crazy callers. Hello.
1: Hey. Hello, Dustin Paul.
0: What is going on?
1: What is going on? I'm under stress. I'm fucking. You're going to die. Hi, Shuffle.
0: Nice. You know what? Pray for Shanghai Shuffle.
1: Oh, yeah. We're going to sign a Kwanzaa. We told you all the same stuff.
0: I know you do.
1: I know you know my voice.
0: I love that. I love how enthusiastic you are.
1: We want Wagon Wheel.
0: Wagon Wheel.

0: come running. Sarah and Isaac are looking for the Glen. I'm playing the Glen tonight, actually. I got that one next. I got a shout for my Carson. Scoring today for Thistle against Cumbrook. Come on, the task, says Nicola. All right. Happy birthday, Drummy, who is 12 today. Got the tunes blasting tonight as well, and the Glen is playing next.
1: Fourth one. 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
16: 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With George Bowie.

0: at GBX. I'm George. We are on the phones with you guys. Hello.
1: Hiya, how are you doing?
0: I'm doing great. Who's this?
1: Sasha, if you're in mood. I'll tell you what it is. It's my eldest daughter is 23 on Tuesday.
0: Mm-hmm.
1: Yeah, so she loves to meet you.
0: Right, what's her name?
1: Jessica.
0: Happy birthday, Jessica. Tuesday, let's play Avicii for you right now. Hardwell.

0: Support him a couple of times and just... Avicii! Hardwell Remix and Levels, hello!
1: How are you doing, John? It's Mikey, boy. Can I get a wee shout-out for Terry boy, Jamie boy, Doug Kills, the Steel boy? Can we get a song as well? Can we get Andy Allen up, John?

0: so many tunes to get away tonight, chosen by you guys. Hello.
1: Hello. Can I get a shout out and a request, please?
0: Okay, who's the shout out for?
1: Myself, Alan, and Raymond, and can I get Hardcore Feelings, please?
0: No bother, pal. See ya.
1: Thank you. Bye bye.
0: Hardcore Feelings up next. Charlie Lowlights and Mental Theo on the way. Fourth one.
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0: 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Hello.
1: Hello. Hi.
0: Hi, who's that?
1: Yes, it's my birthday.
0: For your birthday, and what's your name?
1: Eve.
0: Eve, no bother. Do the next. See ya.
1: Thank you.
0: Hello.
2: Talk to you, boy.
0: How you doing, sir?
2: Hi, good, pal. How you doing?
0: All right, what can I do for you tonight?
2: Can I get a shot on a tune?
0: What tune do you want?
2: Middle finger.
0: No bother, I haven't played that tonight. I'll do it next time. See you, mate.
2: Oh, class, cheers, mate.
3: Hi, Georgie boy.
0: Hello, who's that?
3: This is Jason.
0: And what's going on tonight?
3: Nothing, we're just in the car listening to the radio. Can I get a middle finger? Can I have a shout out as well, please?
0: Yep, who for?
3: Jason and Jackson.

0: Hi, can I get a shout out for Christopher and John?
1: No problem, do it next. Hello there.
2: Hello, hi.
1: Hi, who's that?
2: My name's Emma. And I would like a massive happy 50th birthday for Anthony, and I would really appreciate if you could play Conductor and Cowboy Feeling This Way.
1: I'll need to get one out later when it's doing Generation GBX, but happy birthday, Anthony. Cammy Barnes just phoned me. He's on a bus with a Methil and District Pipe Band coming back from the Pipe Band Championships. And guess what they want to hear? Of course they do. Cammy, this is for you.

0: pipe band are not playing this on their bagpipes in the bus, I'm going to be very disappointed. Let's get on. I'm gonna roll, roll,
1: roll. Oh, hi, can we please have Make Me Feel Good belters only, please?
0: Okay, see you guys.
1: Bye.

0: keeping Bathgate looking beautiful. Okay, nice of you. Shout out to Andrew, Chloe and Emma. Drinks in the garden after a long weekend. Colin, Lewis and Leslie are loving the tunes and bouncing about the kitchen. Good news is I can play more for you bounce about too. Hello.
1: Hi.
0: Hi, who's that?
1: This is, I'm Georgia.
0: Georgia?
1: Yeah, I'm with my sister Lucy and my cousin Sarah.
0: Well, let me do a wee shout out for you guys. Thanks for tuning in.

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1: Fourth one.
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1: Fourth one. George Bowie. In the mix.
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0: Jay Rankin. I am a river. Hello.
1: Hi, can we have a shout out?
0: Yes, who for?
1: It's for Amanda Pennight.
0: No bother. Big love to Amanda. Who's she getting married to?
1: Ryan Mayer.
0: Okay, well, let's get a song on for you guys. Have a great night.
1: Thank you.
0: I love how she had to ask him, who are you getting married to? Oh, that's right, fine. Forgot.

0: We're going to shut down the phone lines very, very shortly. Let's do some more shout-outs just before we do that, though.
1: Hi,
0: who for?
1: It's my daughter Amy and her partner Dan. They're having their first baby in a couple of weeks, and it's a baby shower tomorrow. So
0: oh, nice. Yeah, proud granny.
1: Yeah, proud nana to be again. Yep. Thank you. Bye-bye.
0: Hello there.
2: Hi, can I get a shout-out, please?
0: Yes, who for?
2: It's for Christopher and his pal John.
0: I'll do it right now. Big love to Christopher.

0: some bangers in there. Just played you Casa Prada. We had Jeff Nice's remix of Gypsy Woman, which I love. Insanity from Oceanic, the Quebec remix of that. Sunshine from Yomanda from the Kevin and Perry film. Totally Reckless, Get Up and Dance, covering the old Bassheads classic from back in the day with Afrika Bambaataa. Caroline from Symmetric and DJ Rankin, I Am a Raver. And coming up next, three songs we never had time for last night. Let's get those in the mix next.
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0: this is GBX. We're here every Friday as well, and sometimes you don't get all the songs away, so let's get three songs whenever it's enough time for last night. Hello.
1: Georgie boy, how are you doing?
0: How you doing? You alright?
1: Not bad. It's a weekly shout out. Can we get a wee shout out for Dodge, Clerky and Malky, please?
0: Aye, not a problem.
1: And a wee song. Can we get Ultra Beat Disco Lights, please?
0: Yes, you can. So tune, let me do it next. See you, pal.
1: Thank you.

0: Tribute and Darren Styles teaming up on Disco Lights. Love that track. Hello.
1: Hello, George. How are you doing?
0: I'm good. Who's up?
1: It's Ross and Abby here. We're just on our way back from an unsuccessful fishing trip at Greenock Pier.
0: Oh, wow. Okay, so nothing for your tea tonight?
1: Mate, just a fish supper, that's about it.
0: Okay, stop getting on the way up the road. Is there a wee tune I can play?
1: I'd like QFX.
0: I thought you were going to ask for how much is a fish, but that's fine. QFX is class. Let me do that next. See you, pal.
1: Thank you,
2: Let me take off, mate. We'll do a double kick.

0: to GBX. I'm George Bowie, and you guys are on the phones, but these are the calls we didn't have enough time for last night. Hello.
1: Hello.
0: Hello, who's that?
1: This is Liam.
0: Right, and what's your chat, Liam? What's going on?
1: Just a Monster.
0: Okay, you're looking for a song?
1: Yeah.
0: What do you want to hear, Liam?
1: Amy McDonald.
0: Aye, we'll play that right now. Is that Mum's favourite?
1: Yep.

0: 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These are the tunes we never had enough time for last night. QFX and Ultrabeat in there as well. And it's all about the old school next. Generation GBX is coming up, kicking off with Juke and So In Love With You.
1: Fourth one.
2: Jeff it! Let's have it!
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1: Fourth one. With George Bowie, Scotland's number one dance show.

tunes with our pal Billy Gillies, and Hannah Boleyn was doing the vocals for him on a couple of tunes, and they were telling me that they have done a cover of that, so I'm very excited to see how that turns out. Looking forward to it. But there's the original Everything But The Girl, Sonny Nottle's remix of Missing, and Calvin Harris and Tiesto right now. I'm Not Alone.

0: Boy Slim right here, right now. Calvin Harris with Tiesto's remix of I'm Not Alone. We had Missing From Everything, but the girl Pump Up the Jam is So In Love With You. And mix number two kicks off with Plummet Damaged in just a sec. Yeah.
1: Fourth one.
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Energy 52. It's a 3-in-1 remix on that. Plummet and Damaged in there as well. I'm George Bowie. This is GBX. Getting ready for Tall Paul.

0: The legendary Tom Wilson. What a tune that is. Technocat. We had Tall Paul in there doing Rock the House. Don't Stop from ATB. Energy 52 as well. And Plummet Damage. And stepping in for Gordon Harry Miller this week, DJ Mick Patterson from our Generation GBX crew has got the final mix of the night, and it's an absolute belter. So many big anthems in here. You're going to love it. Stay right there.
1: Hey. Fourth one.
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11: Fourth One. 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

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DJ Michael Patterson is in the mix right now.

This mix to end the show from Generation GBX's Michael Patterson. We're all actually going to be doing another Generation GBX gig at the Savoy in Glasgow in July, Saturday the 11th of July. Myself, Mick Patterson, Harry 40 Miller, who normally does the mix, of course, and Robin Bonner as well. That's going to be a cracking daytime event. I love the daytime events with the old school. It just takes me back. So it's going to be at the Savoy on the 11th of July. One for me to look forward to.

0: Let me just rhyme off some of the tunes you've heard. Where Love Lives, Alison Limerick. Before that, Glam Hells Party, Digital Boy and Crossover. Forgotten how good a tune that was. Shades of Rhythm in there as well. Love that. Sounds of Eden. And kicking it off with Ginny and Keep Warm. Thank you, Michael Patterson, for the last 20 minutes on the GBX. Callum's here to keep the party going. And if you want old school, tomorrow night, Gary's got you sorted with Sunday Night Anthems from 7 till 10.
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0: All right, 10 o'clock Saturday night. Callum Gallagher here. We're on to one Sunday morning. Let's go.
1: No, I've done wrong. Left your hat on. Is that what devils do?

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0: Pero piensa que es muy importante mirar para adelante.

John Newman remixing himself. Love Me Again. Again, that's what he's called it. Getting us going tonight. Sash Adelante on in the mix. And this Cascara, What Hurts the Most? What is the plan tonight then? Still going from last night? Love it. Fresh out tonight. Are you working? Partying? Working? What's the plan? A wee bit of both? Maybe. We're on WhatsApp now. Same number you call us on, that is 0333 2020 400. Callum, then your message to 61025 on text. And I'm on Facebook and Instagram. So I'll just search Callum.

0: Okay, and can walk on water on in there tonight. Hello to Ethan and Maxine, Raven, Misbehaving. Hello to Rab and Lee. Logan's doing deliveries. Andy is looking for some Caspers in the Sky. Let me get that lined up. What's the plan tonight then? We don't watch that now. Same number you call us on 0333 2020 400. Callum, then your message to 61025 on text. And I'm on Facebook and Instagram as well. Just ask Callum Gallagher.
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2: 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In the

0: and their Back to 2000 remix of Messiah's Castles in the Sky. Hello.
1: Can I get a shout out?
0: Yes, you can. Who for?
1: Me, my mum, my dad, my sisters, and my wee brother.
0: Okay, why don't you give me some names? Because there's loads of yous, mums, dads, sisters, and wee brothers out there.
1: Aye. Adele, Cammy, Olivia, Cameron, Sophie, Ellie, Adele, and...
0: Are you drinking?
1: Dean. What?
0: Are you boozing?
1: No.
0: You said the same name about three times then.
1: I know.
0: Right, you have a good weekend, all right?
1: Hey, thank you, you too.
0: Right, turn this up. New Levi Herring, This

0: Moore, he's listening on his taxi tonight. He says it's bouncing. Well, that is payday weekend, isn't it? Hello to Ian, Dick, Dylan, Stuart, Kaz, looking for a mention for Hart and Paul, just sitting in the night chilling. And that's fine. Stephanie's looking for some System F. Let me get out of the blue lined up. And West Lothian's very own Christian Rogers with Evora is next.
1: This is Hit Party. Fourth one.
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0: I'll tell you what, it's been tune after tune after tune so far tonight. Hello to Andy and Watson. 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I see you. I'll get your tune lined up. Hiya.
1: How you doing, Callum? It's Marky, mate.
0: What's happening, Marky?
1: Oh, good, brother. 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Still making the tunes in Dunsinane, bro.
0: Excellent. Who's your shout for the night?
1: For yourself, mate. 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
0: Nice one, Marky.
1: Yeah.

0: NRG Tracks teaming up with GBX to rework JX. There's nothing I won't do. It's Saturday night. It's Callum Gallagher here. Hello to Lee, who's loving the tunes tonight after another day in the sunshine. Nathan and Walker looking for a big mention as well. Hello to Jaden, who's on her way back from her mum's down in London. Only another 6 hours to go. Well, I'll be here for about another half of that. Right, let's get back in the mix. I've got some tunes to get away for you tonight. And by the way, any requests, would love to hear from you. We're on WhatsApp now, same number. You call us on 0333 20 2400, Callum, then your message to 61025 on text, and I'm on Facebook and Instagram as well. I've got Ray lined up next.
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8: All right, 11 o'clock on Saturday night. It's Callum Gallagher here for another 2 hours. You got me with the tunes until one Sunday morning. And hey, Gary Spence back on Sunday night as well.

0: Small grab, Milky, just the way you are. 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
1: Hello, my man.
0: You all right?
1: Aye, brand new, just in a wee party. I was wondering if you could play Delirium Silence.
0: Yes, man, let me get it lined up.
1: Thank you very much, my man. You have a good night.
0: Right now, the two Hannahs.

0: All right, Callum, it's Mark. Can you do a shout for me and Bob out doing deliveries tonight? Gary, looking for a mention as well. Hello to Shay and Nicola. Callum, you do a shout out to the Ross family. Having a mad party tonight. And you're invited round. I'll be round after the show. Mine's a call, I'm driving. Hello to Greg and Julie. Right, let's see who we got here. Hello.
1: Hiya, Callum. It's Laura, Zane, and Maya here. Can we get a shout out for us?
0: For Laura, Zane, and Maya.
1: Please.
0: What are you getting up to this weekend?
1: Just saying, who's having a few things listening to you?
0: Nice. Have a good one.
1: Thank you, you too. Bye bye.
0: Right, got Gala on the way, but Freed from Desire first, the one that kicked it all off for Billy Gillis. Here's DNA.

0: I'm in Sporty this weekend. Happy birthday, man. Have a good one. Hello to Debbie and Karen. Jen, looking for a shout out as well. Hello to Nicola and Stephen and Ashley and Joseph, Kitchen Raven, loving the tunes. Ben also celebrating this weekend his 2-year work anniversary. He says there's still no food mood yet. Right, say less. Back in the mix with, I've got a huge mashup of Marshall Jefferson and Salado's Gotta Have House Music. I forget what that's called. Move Your Body. And Alison Limerick's Where Love Lives. That's playing in 3 minutes. It's Saturday night.
1: This is Hits Party. Fourth one.
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0: doing Get Out My Head. Saturday night, hello.
1: All right, George.
0: Oh, you've long missed George.
1: Who's on?
0: The same guy who's been on since 10 o'clock.
1: Do we get a shout out?
0: Aye, who for?
1: Gavin McBennett.
0: Okay, then.
1: Right, have a good night.
0: You have a good night, all right?

0: Hello to Rab and we are Casey and Orla having a sleepover tonight. Shout out to Mum and Dad then. Hello to Lana and Lynn. Nicola looking for a mention for her. And Angie getting right on it. Well, it is payday weekend after all. You go for it. Enjoy the hangover. Hello to Rafiq. Looking for a mention. Betty. Hello, Betty. Looking for Lasgo Prey. Let me get that lined up before midnight tonight. It's Saturday night.
1: This is Hit Party. Fourth One.
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6: 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Our main story today is all gone Pete Tong. Crossing now to our foreign correspondent on the ground.
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1: 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Hit Party.
5: 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Fourth One.

0: Cindy and Barney tuned in tonight. Big shout out to Sharpie as well. Hello to Pete and Cara. We got Auntie Debs looking for a mention as well. Hello.
1: Hi, can I get a shout out?
0: You can, who for?
1: Josh Martin.
0: And that's it?
1: That's it, boss.
0: Easy, done, big guy.
1: Sort it, big man. Cheers.
0: Hello.
2: Hiya, you got a taxi?
0: Have I got a taxi?
2: Yeah.
0: You phoned the radio, pal. You
2: have
0: a spell your taxi? I don't know if a weekend goes by without getting one of their calls. Right, new Sonny Federa and Libby Yanka, Let Me Be In You.

0: time we do have a wee shout out and tell them to wake up. Hey, don't shoot the messenger. Hello to Adam and Cal, sitting in tonight having a few drinks in their new gaff. Well, everybody round to theirs, sounds like they're having the after party. And we're going for another hour tonight. Let's get back to it at midnight. It's Callum Gallagher here, Saturday night into Sunday morning. And we're back-to-back tunes.
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2: 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Fourth one.
0: All right, midnight on Saturday night. Callum Gallagher here until one on Saturday morning. Another hour of tunes, if that's all right with you.

0: Guetta on the remix. 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Hello.
1: Hi, Gav. How you doing?
0: I'm good. You?
1: Not too bad. Not too bad. Hey, guys, shout out for Gav, Denise, Sophie, and Hannah, please.
0: No bother. Have a great weekend.
1: Cheers. Thanks very much.
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0: 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Any chance of Cascara, let me get every time we touch lined up. And we're back in the mix with Disco Lines, No Broke Boys, next.
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0: Well, slaps. Every time as well. Every time we touch. Bit of cascara on for Saturday night. Cal Gallagher here. On to one. Hello.
1: Hello.
0: You all right?
1: I'm all right. How are you?
0: I'm good. What can I do for you tonight?
1: Just a wee shout-out for my mum.
0: Hi, who's your mum?
1: Kirsty Whitefield.
0: And what's your name?
1: Daniel.
0: Hey, Daniel, you and your mum, Kirsty, have a great weekend then.
1: Thank you very much, Carl.
0: See you later. Bye. Right, this is the latest from Horse Girl. It's only the best.

0: of the Mad Squad in Caitlin's car. She just passed her test last week. 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
1: This is Hits Party. Fourth one.
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0: Saturday night. 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
1: Hi, I have a shout out, please.
0: Yes, who for?
1: Kevin and Louise.
0: What was the names?
1: Kevin and Louise.
0: Kevin and Louise. Right, have a good weekend.
1: Thank you.
0: Hi.
2: Hello.
0: Hiya.
2: Hiya.
0: Would you like a shout?
2: Aye.
0: Right, go for it.
2: Get a shout out to Paul.
0: And that's it?
2: Yeah, that's it.
0: What's your name?
2: Michelle.
0: Right, Michelle.

0: VD, Paul Van Dyke for An Angel. It's Saturday night. Let's squeeze in another couple shouts before I go to you.
1: Hello. Hi, are we able to get in a shout out, please?
2: Who's your shout out for?
1: It's for Sean, and just I love him very, very much. He's my man.
2: Okay, and what's your name?
1: Tegan.
2: Okay, Tegan, Sean, have a good weekend.
1: Thank you. Bye.
0: Hello.
3: Can I get a shout out?
0: You can. Who for?
3: Rhiannon and my sister Kelsey, my mom Charlene, my brother Denzel, my dad Bruce. Yo, Keeman!
4: Yeah, shout out, please.
0: Hi, man, who for?
4: Michael.
0: Right, neighbour. Have a great night then.
4: Okay, thanks, mate.
0: Right, we'll leave that there tonight. Still got time for another couple tunes. However, Kema, an interplanetary criminal on the way with Yosemite. That to finish off the show right now. Dundee's Fubu. New one from him. This is That Feeling.

0: Thanks for a banging show, team. Remember, you can listen back to any of our shows anytime on the Rayo app. You'll get this one in like 10 minutes if you search Callum Gallagher's Hits Party. Well, I'm back on my evening show on Monday night. Be there or be square. Enjoy the rest of your weekend if you're staying up and partying through. Plenty of tunes to come right here. We're back to back until Gavin Pearson's on at 6. Have a good one.
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17: Top stories this hour. Arsenal's hopes of winning the Champions League for the first time have been dashed. They were beaten by holders Paris Saint-Germain 4-3 on penalties when the final in Budapest had finished 1-1 after extra time. The North Londoners will still parade their Premier League trophy later. Our reporter Barnaby Papadopoulos has been with the fans outside the Emirates.
18: There is absolutely no chance that the celebrations tomorrow will be in any way muted. They have come out of the stadium. They are still cheering, chanting. They're waving their flags with pride. You can hear them behind me. They might not be champions of Europe, but they are champions of England.
17: More sport in a moment, but first, there are fresh concerns about border check hold-ups at European airports. It's prompted Wizz Air's UK boss to urge passengers to arrive at terminals at least 3 hours before flying. The new entry-exit system involves fingerprint and facial scanning. Sean Tipton from the travel association ABTA says Yvonne Moynihan's comments seem sensible.
19: I think she's clearly taking a better safe than sorry approach, because obviously we are about to enter the busiest time of year. There will be, I'm not exaggerating, millions of British families heading off to Europe. There have been individual problems at certain times today at certain airports, which have caused problems.
17: The number of people who've died after getting into difficulties in water during the heat wave has risen to 14. A 19-year-old who'd been at Balderton Lake in Nottinghamshire on Thursday died after going to hospital. Rescuers have pulled four people out of a flooded cave in Laos as they continue searching for two others. They've been trapped for 10 days after going into the area to search for gold. In sport, Arne Slot's been fired as Liverpool head coach. He won the Premier League in his first season in charge, but this time he could only manage fifth place. And Wigan cruised to a 40-10 victory over Hull KR in Rugby League's Challenge Cup final at Wembley. The Warriors claimed their first silverware since 2024. From Sky News, I'm Laura Safe.